0: with Portage AgriSales. She says her work includes scouting for weeds, diseases, and insects and helping farmers understand problems developing in their fields.
1: If something's going wrong in the field, or if they find like a hot spot of something like insect damage, and they want to know if the rest of the field is going to be going in that route.
0: Once her studies are complete, Morisseau hopes to remain in the area and work. This would allow her to combine her crop knowledge with direct support for producers, helping them identify problems and determine how best to respond. A GoFundMe page for a Dufferin area property owner is gaining support as he faces legal costs following a confrontation involving suspected property theft. The fundraiser for Henry Suderman was started by Roland area resident Mike Firmer, who says the response reflects frustration among rural residents who feel property crime continues to be a problem. The campaign has a $50,000 goal and has raised more than $5,000 at the time of our interview. See the full story at Portage Online and the Portage Online app. Arrow Portage taxi owner Mike Vey is criticizing the city's consultation process on new vehicle for hire rules. Vey says operators only got a survey day before council's first reading. Mike Vey says the proposed rules need more industry input, adding,
2: "We received a survey on the Friday before the Tuesday that they read the bylaw out for the first time. Nobody in the industry was consulted."
0: Vey does support dropping the Class 4 license requirement. For more on the story, head over to Portage Online. 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
0: Tonight, showers ending this evening, then clearing. Fog will develop overnight, low of 5. Tomorrow's sunny. Fog will be gone in the morning, high of 18, UV index 4 or moderate. Tomorrow night is clear with increasing cloudiness before the morning, low of 7. Friday's cloudy with a high of 18 and cloudy Friday night with 60% chance of showers and a low of 13. 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

0: You ever feel like you're the last one to know what's going on? 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
3: Tonight, showers ending this evening, then clearing. Fog will develop overnight, low of 5. Tomorrow's sunny. Fog will be gone in the morning, high of 18, UV index 4 or moderate. Tomorrow night is clear with increasing cloudiness before the morning, low of 7. Friday's cloudy with a high of 18 and cloudy Friday night with 60% chance of showers and a low of 13. 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
1: Huh? 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
2: Portage Online weather.
7: Tonight, showers ending this evening, then clearing. Fog will develop overnight, low of 5. Tomorrow's sunny. Fog will be gone in the morning, high of 18, UV index 4 or moderate. Tomorrow night is clear.

clear with increasing cloudiness before the morning, low of 7. Friday's cloudy with a high of 18 and cloudy Friday night with 60% chance of showers and a low of 13. 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
0: 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CHPO is a proud part of Golden West. 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
5: Good evening, I'm Mike Bloom. A fall concert at Fort Lorraine Museums helping bring the Trading Post one step closer to returning to the museum grounds. Fort Lorraine's Cindy McDonald says Brandy Vezina and a special guest Desiree Orvis performed at the second annual fall fundraiser with proceeds going toward the Trading Post rebuild.
6: We had a small crowd, but it was a very lively crowd and it was beautiful. We had fires going and we got tons of compliments on the grounds. So yeah, it was a really good night.
5: The museum has raised about $170,000 toward its more than $200,000 goal. New decontamination rules are now in place for anyone leaving Lake Winnipegosis or Waterhen Lake. Portage Online's Corey Knute has the full story.
7: The province says water users must decontaminate their watercraft and water-related equipment before launching in another body of water. Signs are being placed at access points to notify people of the requirement. The move comes after zebra mussel larvae were detected in both lakes. From the Portage Online Newsroom, I'm Corey Knute.
5: Nominations are now open for the City and RM of Portage of Prairie municipal elections. City candidates for mayor, council, and school trustee can file their papers through September 22nd. The RM is also accepting nominations for Reeve and Ward councillor. The election is set for October 28th, with advance voting October 17th. A harvest lunch visit to the Verway Farm highlighted a young woman who found her way into agriculture without growing up on a farm. Paige Morisseau was raised near Haywood and says her own family did not have a farming background, but she was surrounded by friends connected to the industry.
8: Well, one of the good things also in ag is that there's a lot of students at the U of M right now that don't actually come from a farm. So, like, I'm not one of the only ones that isn't, like, randomly going in. So it's kind of cool to see that there's a lot of diversity and...
5: Morisseau's story also shows that the next generation of agriculture is not limited to those who are raised on a farm. Once her studies are complete, she hopes to remain in the area and work as a sales agronomist for a local agricultural retailer. Community support continues to grow for a fundraiser helping cover legal costs for Henry Suderman. The GoFundMe

0: GoFundMe campaign has raised more than $5,000 in its first week. Organizer Mike Firmer says many donors see the case as part of a larger conversation about property crime in rural Manitoba. You can see more in the story at Portage Online or the Portage Online app. Portage taxi owner Mike Vay says some of the proposed vehicle for hire rules could create extra costs for operators. He's especially concerned about the required cameras and safety barriers. He adds operators will have to find a way to pay for those upgrades. The city would give existing operators until June of next year to install the new equipment. For the full story, go to the Portage Online app or Portage Online. 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
0: Tonight, showers ending this evening, then clearing. Fog will develop overnight, low of 5. Tomorrow, sunny. Fog will be gone in the morning, high of 18, UV index 4 or moderate. Tomorrow night is clear with increasing cloudiness before the morning, low of 7. Friday's cloudy with a high of 18 and cloudy Friday night with 60% chance of showers and a low of 13. 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
5: Tonight, showers ending this evening, then clearing. Fog will develop overnight, low of 5. Tomorrow, sunny. Fog will be gone in the morning, high of 18, UV index 4 or moderate. Tomorrow night is clear with increasing cloudiness before the morning, low of 7. Friday's cloudy with a high of 18 and cloudy Friday night with 60% chance of showers and a low of 13. 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
5: Tonight, showers ending this evening, then clearing. Fog will develop overnight, low of 5. Tomorrow, sunny. Fog will be gone in the morning, high of 18, UV index 4 or moderate. Tomorrow night is clear with increasing cloudiness before the morning, low of 7. Friday's cloudy with a high of 18 and cloudy Friday night with 60% chance of showers and a low of 13. 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

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You're going to be hanging around here while you want to watch my jacket? Oh, thanks, man. 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
1: Good evening, I'm Mike Bloom. Fort Lorain Museum is hoping to start rebuilding its trading post next spring as fundraising continues ahead of the museum's 60th anniversary. The original trading post was a family home that was donated to the museum and became an important part of the fort complex. Programming and administrative manager Caitlin Post says rebuilding will help create a new chapter for the site.
2: This fundraiser desperately needed to happen. We're very, very excited about the next steps moving forward and to create a building that will be a part of Fort Lorain's history for many more years.
1: So far, the museum has raised about $170,000 of its more than $200,000 goal. Zebra mussel larvae have been detected in two more Manitoba lakes. Reporter Corey Canute has more.
3: The province says larvae was found in Lake Winnipegosis and Waterhen Lake in late August. It has now activated its Aquatic Invasive Species Early Detection Rapid Response Plan. Additional monitoring will be done in the coming weeks to determine the extent of the spread. From the Portage Online Newsroom, I'm Corey Canute.
1: The nomination period is underway for the October 28th municipal election in the Portage area. The city currently has three registered mayoral candidates and nine registered council candidates. The RM of Portage of Prairie is accepting nominations for Reeve and Ward Councillor through September 22nd. City candidates must file their nomination papers by 4:30 p.m. that day. Wet conditions may have the Verway family waiting for the fields to dry, but the Golden West Harvest Lunch still made its way to the farm with a noon meal and a thank you. The visit also provided a look at agriculture's next generation. Paige Morisseau is studying agronomy with the University of Manitoba and working as a summer student agronomist with Portage

0: Niagara Sales. She says her work includes scouting for weeds, diseases, and insects, and helping farmers understand problems developing in their fields.
1: If something's going wrong in the field, or if they find like a hot spot of something like insect damage, and they want to know if the rest of the field is going to be going in that route.
0: Once her studies are complete, Morisseau hopes to remain in the area and work. This would allow her to combine her crop knowledge with direct support for producers, helping them identify problems and determine how best to respond. A GoFundMe page for a Dufferin area property owner is gaining support as he faces legal costs following a confrontation involving suspected property theft. The fundraiser for Henry Suderman was started by Roland area resident Mike Firmer, who says the response reflects frustration among rural residents who feel property crime continues to be a problem. The campaign has a $50,000 goal and has raised more than $5,000 at the time of our interview. See the full story at Portage Online and the Portage Online app. Arrow Portage taxi owner Mike Vey is criticizing the city's consultation process on new vehicle for hire rules. Vey says operators only got a survey day before council's first reading. Mike Vey says the proposed rules need more industry input, adding,
2: "We received a survey on the Friday before the Tuesday that they read the bylaw out for the first time. Nobody in the industry was consulted."
0: Vey does support dropping the Class 4 license requirement. For more on the story, head over to Portage Online. 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
0: Tonight, showers ending this evening, then clearing. Fog will develop overnight, low of 5. Tomorrow, sunny. Fog will be gone in the morning, high of 18, UV index 4 or moderate. Tomorrow night is clear with increasing cloudiness before the morning, low of 7. Friday's cloudy with a high of 18, and cloudy Friday night with 60% chance of showers and a low of 13. 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
2: Tonight, showers ending this evening, then clearing. Fog will develop overnight, low of 5. Tomorrow's sunny. Fog will be gone in the morning, high of 18, UV index 4 or moderate. Tomorrow night is clear with increasing cloudiness before the morning, low of 7. Friday's cloudy with a high of 18 and cloudy Friday night with 60% chance of showers and a low of 13. 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
3: Tonight, showers ending this evening, then clearing. Fog will develop overnight, low of 5. Tomorrow, sunny. Fog will be gone in the morning, high of 18, UV index 4 or moderate. Tomorrow night is clear with increasing cloudiness before the morning, low of 7. Friday's cloudy with a high of 18 and cloudy Friday night with 60% chance of showers and a low of 13.

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0: Good morning, students. I'm your new principal, Brittany from Country 93.
1: Huh? What's going on?
0: Just kidding. I'm here for Classroom of the Month.
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4: Tonight, showers ending this evening, then clearing. Fog will develop overnight, low of 5. Tomorrow, sunny. Fog will be gone in the morning, high of 18, UV index 4 or moderate. Tomorrow night is clear with increasing cloudiness before the morning, low of 7. Friday's cloudy with a high of 18 and cloudy Friday night with 60% chance of showers and a low of 13. 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
6: Tonight, showers ending this evening, then clearing. Fog will develop overnight, low of 5. Tomorrow's sunny. Fog will be gone in the morning, high of 18, UV index 4 or moderate. Tomorrow night is clear with increasing cloudiness before the morning, low of 7. Friday's cloudy with a high of 18 and cloudy Friday night with 60% chance of showers and a low of 13. 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
1: Look at you looking at me, looking at my tattoo through my shirt. With a vodka soda, walking over, tanning a mini skirt. You're pouring on.

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2: Tonight, showers ending this evening, then clearing. Fog will develop overnight, low of 5. Tomorrow, sunny. Fog will be gone in the morning, high of 18, UV index 4 or moderate. Tomorrow night is clear with increasing cloudiness before the morning, low of 7. Friday's cloudy with a high of 18 and cloudy Friday night with 60% chance of showers and a low of 13. 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
7: Tonight, showers ending this evening, then clearing. Fog will develop overnight, low of 5. Tomorrow, sunny. Fog will be gone in the morning, high of 18, UV index 4 or moderate. Tomorrow night is clear with increasing cloudiness before the morning, low of 7. Friday's cloudy with a high of 18 and cloudy Friday night with 60% chance of showers and a low of 13. 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
3: Later this morning, it's sunny. Fog will be gone as the morning proceeds. High of 18, UV index 4 or moderate. Tonight, clear, increasing cloudiness before the morning. We'll have a low of 7 overnight. Tomorrow's cloudy with a high of 18. Tomorrow night is cloudy, 60% chance of showers and a low of 13. Saturday's cloudy, high of 18 and cloudy period Saturday night with a low of 9. Sun or storm, find the area's official forecast through the Portage Online app. I'm Mike Bloom.
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2: Later this morning, it's sunny. Fog will be gone as the morning proceeds. High of 18, UV index 4 or moderate. Tonight, clear, increasing cloudiness before the morning. We'll have a low of 7 overnight. Tomorrow's cloudy with a high of 18. Tomorrow night is cloudy, 60% chance of showers and a low of 13. Saturday's cloudy, high of 18 and cloudy period Saturday night with a low of 9. Sun or storm, find the area's official forecast through the Portage Online app. I'm Mike Bloom.

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1: Hey, it's Ryan Fox, and this weekend we are locked in for Luke. Luke Bryan, that is. His new album is out this week. We have a totally new sit-down with Luke Bryan, covering everything from the beaches of Mexico to the White House to social media stupidity. Plus, can the other Luke, Luke Combs, repeat at number one for the fourth straight week with Be By You? 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
3: Later this morning, it's sunny. Fog will be gone as the morning proceeds. High of 18, UV index 4 or moderate. Tonight, clear, increasing cloudiness before the morning. We'll have a low of 7 overnight. Tomorrow's cloudy with a high of 18. Tomorrow night is cloudy, 60% chance of showers and a low of 13. Saturday's cloudy, high of 18 and cloudy period Saturday night with a low of 9. Sun or storm, find the area's official forecast through the Portage Online app. I'm Mike Bloom.
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0: 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I'm your new principal, Brittany from Country 93.
1: Huh? What's going on?
0: Just kidding. I'm here for Classroom of the Month.
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4: Later this morning, it's sunny. Fog will be gone as the morning proceeds. High of 18, UV index 4 are moderate. Tonight, clear, increasing cloudiness before the morning. We'll have a low of 7 overnight. Tomorrow's cloudy with a high of 18. Tomorrow night is cloudy, 60% chance of showers and a low of 13. Saturday's cloudy, high of 18 and cloudy period Saturday night with a low of 9. Sun or storm, find the area's official forecast through the Portage Online app. I'm Mike Bloom.
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5: Later this morning, it's sunny. Fog will be gone as the morning proceeds. High of 18, UV index 4 or moderate. Tonight, clear, increasing cloudiness before the morning. We'll have a low of 7 overnight. Tomorrow's cloudy with a high of 18. Tomorrow night is cloudy, 60% chance of showers and a low of 13. Saturday's cloudy, high of 18 and cloudy period Saturday night with a low of 9. Sun or storm, find the area's official forecast through the Portage Online app. I'm Mike Bloom.
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2: Later this morning, it's sunny. Fog will be gone as the morning proceeds. High of 18, UV index 4 are moderate. Tonight, clear, increasing cloudiness before the morning. We'll have a low of 7 overnight. Tomorrow's cloudy with a high of 18. Tomorrow night is cloudy, 60% chance of showers and a low of 13. Saturday's cloudy, high of 18 and cloudy period Saturday night with a low of 9. Sun or storm, find the area's official forecast through the Portage Online app. I'm Mike Bloom.
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3: Later this morning, it's sunny. Fog will be gone as the morning proceeds. High of 18, UV index 4 or moderate. Tonight, clear, increasing cloudiness before the morning. We'll have a low of 7 overnight. Tomorrow's cloudy with a high of 18. Tomorrow night is cloudy, 60% chance of showers and a low of 13. Saturday's cloudy, high of 18 and cloudy period Saturday night with a low of 9. Sun or storm, find the area's official forecast through the Portage Online app. I'm Mike Bloom.

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3: Later this morning, it's sunny. Fog will be gone as the morning proceeds. High of 18, UV index 4 or moderate. Tonight, clear, increasing cloudiness before the morning. We'll have a low of 7 overnight. Tomorrow's cloudy with a high of 18. Tomorrow night is cloudy, 60% chance of showers and a low of 13. Saturday's cloudy, high of 18 and cloudy period Saturday night with a low of 9. Sun or storm, find the area's official forecast through the Portage Online app. I'm Mike Bloom.
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1: Huh? What's going on?
0: 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I'm here for Classroom of the Month.
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4: Later this morning, it's sunny. Fog will be gone as the morning proceeds. High of 18, UV index 4 or moderate. Tonight, clear, increasing cloudiness before the morning. We'll have a low of 7 overnight. Tomorrow's cloudy with a high of 18. Tomorrow night is cloudy, 60% chance of showers and a low of 13. Saturday's cloudy, high of 18 and cloudy period Saturday night with a low of 9. Sun or storm, find the area's official forecast through the Portage Online app. I'm Mike Bloom.
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2: Later this morning, it's sunny. Fog will be gone as the morning proceeds. High of 18, UV index 4 or moderate. Tonight, clear, increasing cloudiness before the morning. We'll have a low of 7 overnight. Tomorrow's cloudy with a high of 18. Tomorrow night is cloudy, 60% chance of showers and a low of 13. Saturday's cloudy, high of 18 and cloudy period Saturday night with a low of 9. Sun or storm, find the area's official forecast through the Portage Online app. I'm Mike Bloom.
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3: Later this morning, it's sunny. Fog will be gone as the morning proceeds. High of 18, UV index 4 or moderate. Tonight, clear, increasing cloudiness before the morning. We'll have a low of 7 overnight. Tomorrow's cloudy with a high of 18. Tomorrow night is cloudy, 60% chance of showers and a low of 13. Saturday's cloudy, high of 18 and cloudy period Saturday night with a low of 9. Sun or storm, find the area's official forecast through the Portage Online app. I'm Mike Bloom.
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5: Later this morning, it's sunny. Fog will be gone as the morning proceeds. High of 18, UV index 4 or moderate. Tonight, clear, increasing cloudiness before the morning. We'll have a low of 7 overnight. Tomorrow's cloudy with a high of 18. Tomorrow night is cloudy, 60% chance of showers and a low of 13. Saturday's cloudy, high of 18 and cloudy period Saturday night with a low of 9. Sun or storm, find the area's official forecast through the Portage Online app. I'm Mike Bloom.

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1: Sunny today with a high of 18 degrees. Good morning, I'm Corey Canute. Arnold Verwey is seeking another term as Ward 5 councillor for the arm of Portage. Verwey has served on council for 20 years after first being encouraged to run by neighbours in the area. He says his focus has included roads, drainage and attracting businesses to the RM.
2: The bottom line is if you get these big companies, we can keep our taxes fairly reasonable for all the other ratepayers.
1: Verwey says he hopes to continue working with residents and the rest of council if re-elected. Portage councillor Colin Doyle is seeking a spot on the Association of Manitoba Municipalities executive if he gets re-elected to Portage City Council next month. He plans to put his name forward for vice president at the AMM's fall convention.
3: I wanted to be a little more involved than the role as a director allows me to. As a director, you represent your district. As vice president, you represent all municipalities in Manitoba. And I just think that I can bring a fresh perspective.
1: Doyle has served as an AMM Central District Director for about 18 months. Nominations are now open for the city and RM of Portage municipal election. City candidates for mayor, council, and school trustee can file their papers through September 22nd. The RM is also accepting nominations for Reeve and Ward Councillor. The election is set for October 28th with advance voting October 17th. The Portage-La Prairie Regional Library has raised more than $11,000 through its annual book sale. Library Director Michaela Goddard says the sale went great.
4: Everyone that comes in is always so kind and nice, and so a lot of people would either round up or just give whatever. You know, they'd have like $14 worth of books and give us a 20 and say keep the change.
1: The money will help pay for a new children's computer learning station at the library. Two people are facing multiple firearm charges after a traffic stop in the RM of Portage. We get more from Portage Online's Marissa McFadden.
5: MFNPS says a tactical-style 12-gauge shotgun with its serial number removed was found inside a Jeep Wrangler near Highways 1 and 16 on September 15th. A 17-year-old driver, along with 20-year-old Crosby Spence Myron, were both arrested. Police also seized several magazines and a machete. Spence Myron remains in custody while the youth was released on conditions. For Port

0: College Online News, I'm Marissa McFadden.
1: Thanks, Marissa. And a fall concert at Fort Lorraine Museum is helping bring the Trading Post one step closer to returning to the museum grounds. Fort Lorraine's Cindy McDonald says Brandy Vesna and special guest Desiree Orvis performed at the second annual fall fundraiser with proceeds going toward the Trading Post rebuild.
2: We had a small crowd, but it was a very lively crowd and it was beautiful. We had fires going and we got tons of compliments on the grounds. So yeah, it was a really good night.
1: The museum has raised about $170,000 toward its more than $200,000 goal. In sports, Winnipeg Jets goalie Connor Hellebuyck has been suspended for failing to report to training camp. The 33-year-old asked for a trade last month, but the Jets have yet to find a deal. General manager Kevin Cheveldayoff will speak to the media this morning. Hellebuyck is under contract through the 2030-31 season with an $8.5 million cap. In baseball, the Blue Jays beat Detroit 5-1. The Jays are a game and a half back of the Chicago White Sox for the final wild card spot in the American League. And in the Thursday night NFL game, Buffalo hosts Detroit. Access local news anytime and anywhere. 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
1: Sunny skies today with fog patches clearing up this morning. The high will reach 18 degrees. Tonight, a few clouds with a low of 7. Clouds build tomorrow morning.

0: Yay.
1: Sunny skies today with fog patches clearing up this morning. The high will reach 18 degrees. Tonight, a few clouds with a low of 7. Clouds build tomorrow morning with a 60% chance of showers in the afternoon. The high 19 with southeast winds at 20 kilometers an hour. Rain tomorrow night, then clearing Saturday with a high of 19. Sunday and Monday look sunny with highs of 20 and 22 degrees. Around the region in Brandon, some fog. It's plus 3 degrees. Winnipeg mainly clear, sitting at 6. Right now in Portage, it's 6 degrees. Slight winds out of the west-southwest. The relative humidity is at 98%. 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

Minion on a cool morning in the area. At least it feels cool. It's actually not that bad. Making good time. I'm Ryan Simpson, Country 93. I already have a job this morning. It's, wouldn't say the hazards, but this time of year. I would say the room I'm in would be about a medium-sized office, maybe a little bit bigger. But there's a fly in here. That's pretty normal for September. They just come out of the woodwork. I don't know how they find their way in through all the different closed doors. But they like microphones. They like landing on things that you're using. And it's my mission here over the next 20 minutes to make sure that this fly no longer exists. It's right in front of my face right now. And it's like, there we go. That's how our Thursday's starting off. Not that big of a deal. No, if that's your biggest problem to start the day, not really a problem at all. But we're going to get it. I'll update you when there's no more fly in the Country 93 control room. Co-host this morning, I guess. 6 degrees. I mean, it's right on the screen, too, as it's like taunting me. Oh, go away. Swat. It's like, there, if I did. 6 degrees. Six this morning. That feels cool, but it's actually normal. Five is a normal overnight low, so we're actually slightly above that. But a nice day coming up. If you like sunshine, it's going to be sunny. There is fog this morning. I was talking to a coworker that drives in from out of town. She was saying pretty foggy, poor visibility out in the Trans-Canada Highway area between Oakville and Portage. But high 18, which is slightly above average for this time of year. And a nice sunny day, back to maybe some cloud and rain tomorrow before it clears up for the weekend. The good news in the forecast is the long-range outlook. Let's hope it's correct. As farmers in harvest could use some extended sunshine and apparently clear, calm weather with no rain is coming from Saturday on. And it should last for a while. So coming off the rain from yesterday, again, 6 degrees.

0: from Kenny Chesney. Your weather forecast up in just a moment. Oh, changeover time in the world of sports. Parents back at hockey rinks. Lineups being made and posted. NHL training camps underway. We won't get into Connor Hellebuyck, but for Winnipeg Jets fans, that's all the chatter. Portage Terriers are kind of wrapped up their training camp. Still some decisions to be made, but they start a brand new season Saturday night in Neepawa. Hockey night in Neepawa. Sunday night right back here in Portage. We're the corporate sponsor. There is barbecue before the game. So we'll be out there playing some music. There'll probably be about 8,000 flies joining us for the party. But hey, you know that fly I was talking about 10 minutes ago? It is now deceased. We got it. We got it. You got your football. CFL is back. Bombers on an off week after winning the Banjo Bowl. Thursday night NFL game in the new stadium in Buffalo that has NFL fans excited. And then the younger Pit Bull players are on the field. And the PCI Trojans. School just started. But the sports are starting. And the Trojans with their big season opener and home game tomorrow. So lots going on in the world of sports, as always, in September. And well, if you like golfing, most of the leagues and tournaments are done. That's not to say there are a few more maybe here and there. But looking at the calendar, 4 or 5 weeks left maybe. Some courses make it after Thanksgiving, depending on staffing. A lot of those staff members have gone back to university, but they got enough people. You know, Thanksgiving is kind of what they shoot for, but Mother Nature is the one that ultimately decides that in the end.
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4: Sunny skies today with fog patches clearing up this morning. The high will reach 18 degrees. Tonight, a few clouds with a low of 7. Clouds build tomorrow morning with a 60% chance of showers in the afternoon. The high 19 with southeast winds at 20 kilometers an hour. Rain tomorrow night, then clearing Saturday with a high of 19. Sunday and Monday look sunny, with highs of 20 and 22 degrees. Around the region in Brandon, some fog, it's plus 3 degrees. Winnipeg, mainly clear, sitting at 6. Right now in Portage, it's 6 degrees. Slight winds out of the west-southwest. The relative humidity is at 98%. 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

0: Like a man, that is Dallas Smith. Thursday morning, another weekend in sight. Now, this is technically the final weekend of summer. For most of us, yeah, it felt like summer kind of came to an end on September 1st or maybe right after the long weekend to start September or when kids went back to school and teachers went back to school. That's kind of when it feels like summer ends. And Mother Nature certainly making it feel that way. 6 degrees this morning. Single digit temperatures, pretty normal now. But technically, this is the last weekend of summer. And in McGregor, they're going to celebrate with Fall Fest. So they're going to kick off fall in a big way. And they got some neat things planned in McGregor for Fall Fest. It's going to start right after school tomorrow with kids' activities and things like that. Paint a bus. Yeah, you could have your moment painting the big bus that they're going to have on display. Everyone can help out a little bit. Classic car show, semis, open house at the fire department. And then they're going to have the strongman bus pull. Who's the strongest man in McGregor? Hypothetically, if we just put that to the test, Chris Leckie versus, I don't know who his opponent would be. The strongman bus pull. Have some fun with that. Fireworks. Nice thing about fireworks for Fall Fest, you don't got to wait till midnight to shoot them off. You can shoot them off a little earlier. It's dark now, just after 8 o'clock. And then Saturday night, Manitoba Country Music Award nominees, Prairie Line doing a big show. There'll be market vendors, food vendors, and loads of fun in McGregor. So celebrate summer ended a couple of weeks ago. A lot of the main events in the books for the year. But McGregor not done celebrating. And everyone in the area invited to join in that fun starting after school tomorrow and into Saturday as well.
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This Life from Locash, 628, 6 degrees this morning. Corey Canute is in the newsroom, and we're going to check in with him next. Everything from the Portage Library to the upcoming election next month. We've got museum fundraiser from this past weekend that was a big success. We'll talk about all that and more after this one from Zach McPhee. The Way I Know You Now, Country 93. Do you

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1: A gorgeous September day on the horizon. We're looking at a sunny high of 18 degrees. Good morning. I'm Corey Canute. The Portage La Prairie Regional Library has beaten its $10,000 fundraising goal with its annual book sale. The sale ran from July 2nd through August 29th and raised more than $11,000. Library Director Michaela Goddard says the fundraiser will have a big impact on the library.
2: This year, we're kind of raising money for our children's area, so we're able to purchase a new kids' computer that is showing up like a learning station.
1: Meanwhile, the library's annual trick-or-treat event is set for October 24th. Portage Councillor Colin Doyle says he wants to move from representing the Central District to having a province-wide role with the AMM. If re-elected to City Council this fall, Doyle plans to run for AMM Vice President. He talked about some of the key issues that were dealt with during his time as a district director.
3: A lot of it's infrastructure, road infrastructure, highway infrastructure, definitely dollars, you know, dedicated to that. I was actually a little bit surprised to hear that hydroelectricity is an issue in some of the municipalities within my district.
1: The vice president election is set for the AMM's fall convention in November. Ward 5 Councillor Arnold Verwey is hoping to return to the Arma Portage Council table for another 4 years. Verwey says he's built strong connections in the area where he was born and raised, and he wants to continue being a resource for local residents.
4: They're welcome to give me a call anytime they got a problem, and I can hopefully see if I can remedy it for them.
1: He says he wants to keep working with council on local issues and economic development. The nomination period is now underway for the October 28th municipal election. The city currently has 3 registered mayoral candidates and 9 registered council candidates. The Arma Portage is accepting nominations for Reeve and Ward Councillor through to September 22nd. City candidates must file their nomination papers by 4:30 on that day. A traffic stop near Portage has led to several firearm charges for 2 people. Here's Portage Online's Marissa McFadden with the full story.
5: MFMPS says officers stopped a Jeep Wrangler near the intersection of Highways 1 and 16 after it was seen traveling above the posted speed limit. Police say the 17-year-old driver was also suspended and didn't have a valid license. A search turned up a tactical-style shotgun, several magazines, and a machete. Police say the shotgun serial number had also been removed. From the Portage Online Newsroom, I'm Marissa McFadden.
1: Thanks, Marissa. And Fort Lorraine Museum is hoping to start rebuilding its trading post next spring as fundraising continues ahead of the museum's 60th anniversary. The original trading post was a family home that was donated to the museum and became an important part of the fort complex. Programming and administrative manager Caitlin Post says rebuilding will help create a new chapter for the site.
6: This fundraiser desperately needed to happen. We're very, very excited about the next steps moving forward and to create a building that will be a part of Fort Lorraine's history for many more years.
1: So far, the museum has raised about $170,000 of its more than $200,000 goal. Over to sports, the Winnipeg Jets have suspended goalie Connor Hellebuyck after he failed to report to training camp. Hellebuyck requested a trade last month, but no deal has been reached. The Jets will begin their preseason Saturday against the Edmonton Oilers, with Stuart Skinner expected to handle goalie duties for now. Over to baseball, the Toronto Blue Jays beat Detroit 5-1. Toronto is a game and a half back of the Chicago White Sox for that final wildcard spot in the American League. The Jays have the day off. And in the NFL, Buffalo hosts Detroit. Kickoff at 7:15. 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
1: Sunny skies today with fog patches clearing up this morning. The high will reach 18 degrees. Tonight, a few clouds with a low of 7. Clouds build tomorrow morning with a 60% chance of showers in the afternoon. The high 19 with southeast winds at 20 kilometers an hour. Rain tomorrow night, then clearing Saturday with a high of 19. Sunday and Monday look sunny with highs of 20 and 22 degrees. Around the region in Brandon, some fog. It's plus 3 degrees. Winnipeg mainly clear, sitting at 6. Right now in Portage, it's 6 degrees. Slight winds out of the west-southwest. The relative humidity is at 98%. 8%. 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

Chevy Bolio, if we want to. It's Country 93. Time is 6:40. A couple of minutes from now, we'll take a look at the latest weather forecast. I know for farmers in the area, harvest has been stalled because of the rain and the wet weather. But the harvest lunch deliveries, we continue those, and we got a couple of more to do. In fact, one of our furthest deliveries today, we're going to be taking the Boston Pizza to the Notre Dame area. Not very good at French, but Ferme Prigé. Prigé Farms. There we go. I'm not sure how my Ferme is. For a French person, they're probably saying, that's awful. It doesn't even sound right at all. One way or the other, whatever you want to call it or however you want to say it, that's where we're going today, bringing the Boston Pizza. And I'm sure, seeing as we're going to be right beside Notre Dame, our partners from Notre Dame Motors will hopefully be able to poke their heads in and say hello. Manitoba Association of Watersheds, a part of this, Ingram's Plumbing and Heating in Oakville. Big anniversary year there. Portage Mutual Insurance, Western Bearing and Auto Parts. The Boston Pizza's been great. And everything's been on time and exactly how it's been ordered. Got an email from one of our winners the other day, Verway Farms. They were saying, yeah, fantastic. Lots of fun. Thanks for coming out. It was great. And that's what it's all about, is giving back for one day. Farmers always try to do their best to get the crops off the field and feeding the world. For one lunch hour, we can feed one farm. There we go. Coming to an end, even though harvest is going to be going for a few more weeks just yet. Right to the end of October, maybe, if Mother Nature allows. It's Morgan Wallen.

0: Morgan Wallen, I'm the problem. Weather details up in just a moment. Been going back and forth between sunny days and rainy days all week long. But by the time things clear out on Saturday, I'm not going to say for good because it's going to be cloudy again. But it looks like when things clear up on Saturday, got lots of sunshine in the forecast for next week. So let's hope that's correct. Sooner or later, a lot of people that like to exercise outdoors in the summer, they maybe take those activities indoors in the winter months. Not to say you can't do things outside in the winter. For sure you can. But sometimes it's not all that pleasant when it's minus 25 outside and cold, snowy. Sidewalks are covered in snow and things like that. PRRA Fitness Days this week. So it goes right till the end of the week on the 20th, closing time on Sunday. Week-long event. And if you're one of those people that does this every year, well, your membership's probably ending if you did this a year ago. But if you wanted to take your workouts or your exercise inside, PRRA, certainly a great option. Stride Place with the gym, the Shinnimut Aquatic Center, the walking track, everything else. So it's 20% off all their memberships this week, 25% off their family memberships. And at the end of the week, they make a draw and someone wins their money back. So that's always nice and something to consider. Again, I know a lot of people wait for this week every year and their membership comes up every year at this time. So that's when they renew it. But if you have ever thought of becoming a member or testing it out, whether it be a short membership, a long membership, it's 20% off all of them this week. What you got till the end of the day Sunday? Maybe you're going to be going by Stride Place this weekend for a swim. Possibly you got kids that are playing hockey or figure skating. Ringetta's back. And the Terriers are back as well. Their home opener. Home opener Sunday night. We'll be there. Giving away some prizes. Got a pregame barbecue. Doing up some burgers and smokies. Music out front before the game. Special player introductions. Maybe this will be the year the Terriers win the championship. For a lot of teams, if you go 6, 7, 8 years without winning a championship, no big deal. Some teams haven't won a championship in decades. But from about 2005 to 2020, Terriers seem to be winning every single year. So now that it's been 7 years since they've won, it's like, hey, aren't we supposed to win every second year? Doesn't happen that way. In real life, it did for a while, but maybe this will be the year. We'll see ya. Another championship trophy being raised next spring. All teams hopeful, certainly, at this time of year before the pucks dropped on their first game.
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1: Portage Online Weather.
2: Well, here we go with the latest forecast. It's going to be sunny today. There's a little bit of fog in the area this morning, reducing visibility in some spots. But for the most part, nice and sunny today. High reaching 18. Should be a very nice Thursday with a few clouds tonight. The low of 7. For Friday tomorrow, turning cloudy in the morning, we got a 60% chance of showers in the afternoon. Southeast wind 20, high 19, a little bit of rain coming our way on Friday night into Saturday, but Saturday should clear. We'll get a bit of sun and a high 19, and then sunny on Sunday. So not too bad for the weekend, although it might start with a little bit of rain. Brandon, bit of cloud and mist and fog, and 2 this morning, 2. Winnipeg is clear and 5. Yeah, I guess it is the middle of September. It's clear in Portage, west wind 13. Our temperature this morning is 6.
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Is Ella Langley Loving Life Again? That's her latest. Country 93, 6 degrees this morning. It is clear, but there's also a little bit of fog being reported in the area. With the weather the way it's

0: been. People haven't really been able to work much in their yards as of late, but just a reminder that the City of Portage's Fall Yard Waste Collection Program started this week. It goes for 6 collection cycles, though, so past the halfway point of October, the grass clippings, the leaves, flowers that you pull out of the garden boxes or the dirt in the front yard, all of that goes in the clear bags or the compostable paper bags. They'll take that away on your regular garbage day. And then next week, it's the bulk waste collection week. So the fall yard waste continues for 6 cycles, but the bulk waste collection, that's for 1 week. Next Monday to Friday, free service for residents in Portage. So anything that's less than 100 pounds that doesn't fit in your regular garbage bin, you can put that out on your garbage day next week. So maybe something to think about for the weekend if you're starting to do some fall cleaning, shift things around in the garage, put some summer things away, pull some fall and winter things out. If you're doing that kind of stuff and you're coming across things that you no longer need, but you don't have a way to get them to the dump or dispose of them properly, that's what Bulk Waste Collection Week is all about. And that's going to be next week. So Monday to Friday next week, whatever your garbage day is, that's when you can put that stuff on the curb.
1: Farmers are monitoring crops for any sign of frost damage. Frost injury often takes several days to become visible and in some situations may not be fully evident for up to 2 weeks. Crop Extension Specialist Shannon Chant says different crops handle frost differently.
2: If it is more immature growth stage of the flax, those bolls can be kind of soft and the developing kernels will start to leak moisture, but usually they're maybe a bit more green. You will see bolls that are turning brown prematurely if that's the case.
1: Chant notes wheat generally handles frost better than barley, while barley is typically more tolerant than oats. And the recent frost may not only affect crops, but could also influence fall herbicide applications. Producers should evaluate wheat growth after a frost event before investing in post-harvest herbicide applications. For Golden West, I'm Glendalee Allen Vossler.
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0: Sunny day coming up today. Should be a nice one. Sunshine's free. So is the local news. It's next after Tennille Towns.

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1: Sunny today with a high of 18 degrees. Good morning, I'm Corey Canute. Arnold Verwey is seeking another term as Ward 5 councillor for the Arm of Portage. Verwey has served on council for 20 years after first being encouraged to run by neighbours in the area. He says his focus has included roads, drainage and attracting businesses to the RM.
2: The bottom line is if you get these big companies, we can keep our taxes fairly reasonable for all the other ratepayers.
1: Verwey says he hopes to continue working with residents and the rest of council if re-elected. Portage Councillor Colin Doyle is seeking a spot on the Association of Manitoba Municipalities Executive if he gets re-elected to Portage City Council next month. He plans to put his name forward for Vice President at the AMM's Fall Convention.
3: I wanted to be a little more involved than the role as a director allows me to. As a director, you represent your district. As vice president, you represent all municipalities in Manitoba. And I just think that I can bring a fresh perspective.
1: Doyle has served as an AMM Central District Director for about 18 months. Nominations are now open for the City and RM of Portage municipal elections. City candidates for mayor, council, and school trustee can file their papers through September 22nd. The RM is also accepting nominations for Reeve and Ward Councillor. The election is set for October 28th with advanced voting October 17th. The Portage-La Prairie Regional Library has raised more than $11,000 through its annual book sale. Library Director Michaela Goddard says the sale went great.
4: Everyone that comes in is always so kind and nice, and so a lot of people would either round up or just give whatever, you know, they'd have like $14 worth of books and give us a 20 and say keep the change.
1: The money will help pay for a new children's computer learning station at the library. Two people are facing multiple firearm charges after a traffic stop in the RM of Portage. We get more from Portage Online's Marissa McFadden.
5: MFNPS says a tactical style 12-gauge shotgun with its serial number removed was found inside a Jeep Wrangler near Highways 1 and 16 on September 15th. A 17-year-old driver along with 20-year-old Crosby Spence Myron were both arrested. Police also seized several magazines and a machete. Spence Myron remains in custody while the youth was released on conditions. For Portage Online News, I'm Marissa McFadden.
1: Thanks, Marissa. And a fall concert at Fort Lorraine Museum is helping bring the Trading Post one step closer to returning to the museum grounds. Fort Lorraine's Cindy McDonald says Brandy Vesna and special guest Desiree Orvis performed at the second annual fall fundraiser with proceeds going toward the Trading Post rebuild.
6: We had a small crowd, but it was a very lively crowd and it was beautiful. We had fires going and we got tons of compliments on the grounds. So yeah, it was a really good night.
1: The museum has raised about $170,000 toward its more than $200,000 goal. In sports, Winnipeg Jets goalie Connor Hellebuyck has been suspended for failing to report to training camp. The 33-year-old asked for a trade last month, but the Jets have yet to find a deal. General manager Kevin Cheveldayoff will speak to the media this morning. Hellebuyck is under contract through the 2030-31 season with an $8.5 million cap. In baseball, the Blue Jays beat Detroit 5-1. The Jays are a game and a half back of the Chicago White Sox for the final wild card spot in the American League. And in the Thursday night NFL game, Buffalo hosts Detroit. Access local news anytime and anywhere. 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
1: Sunny skies today with fog patches clearing up this morning. The high will reach 18 degrees. Tonight, a few clouds with a low of 7. Clouds build tomorrow morning with a 60% chance of showers in the afternoon. The high 19 with southeast winds at 20.

0: kilometers an hour. Rain tomorrow night, then clearing Saturday with a high of 19. Sunday and Monday look sunny with highs of 20 and 22 degrees. Around the region in Brandon, some fog. It's plus 3 degrees. Winnipeg, mainly clear, sitting at 6. Right now in Portage, it's 6 degrees. Slight winds out of the west-southwest. The relative humidity is at 98%. 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

Good morning, 708 Country 93. That's Tyler Hubbard and Park. It's going to be a nice sunny day. Maybe you want to go to the park today. I know that's not what he's singing about. It's Country Music Day. What does that mean? Nothing. Not sure why. September 17th. Guess I could probably ask AI. AI seems to know everything. Well, Country Music Day, what does it mean you should do? Well, we celebrate Country Music Day every day. We play country. And we'll do so today, so I guess we're celebrating. Should have some sunshine today. Yes, the later sunrise, 7:12 our sunrise today. It's 7:09 right now, so the official sun coming up over the horizon any moment. Should be able to see it today. It is a little foggy, but sun coming up to the east. Lots of sun today, just a few clouds tonight, and 18 the expected high. For farmers in the area, they're probably saying, let's rinse and repeat and do this day over and over and over again, right through until the end of August. Well, I'm saying that too, or I should say October. I just said August. October. My oh my, I'm trying to rewind back to the summer, and why not? It's been a little bit cooler. The single digit overnight temperatures are becoming a little more the norm. In fact, in Brandon this morning, one. It's like one. I don't like one. Brandon is one. Winnipeg is three. And Portage just tearing it up at six. So one in Brandon, three in Winnipeg. We can be the hot spot at a gorgeous hot 6 degrees. That's fall. Actually, that's pretty close to normal for this time of year. Speaking of fall, this song is called The Fall. And this guy is coming to Winnipeg on Saturday night with Terry Clark. He's got a lot of fans. Should be a good show. It's Cody Johnson. We are Country 93. Good morning to you.

0: Cody Johnson and the Fall. Was just reading a little bit about his concert. And he's going to be in Winnipeg Saturday night. And the description was saying that the next real country musician. I don't know what makes one a real country musician. And like any type of music, it's pivoted and changed over the years. Of course, if you listen to 60s country, it sounds a lot different than 70s country, which sounds a lot different than 80s country. And then it made a big shift in the 90s again and in the 2000s. And everyone, I guess, has their different definition of what real would be. That's Saturday night. How about for the Rockers? Oh, yes, the TNT and Thunderstruck. It shook me all night long. AC/DC, that's another big one. That show in Winnipeg this weekend as well. So we got the real country and then the real rock as well. How about Elvis? Elvis is in the building. Like this. Elvis is going to be at the Legion on Friday night. You want to see Elvis? I don't know. Is it going to be the real Elvis? Pretend Elvis? It'll be fun. It'll be fun. That's on the PharmaSave Portage Community Events calendar. But if you like live music, there's always lots of options. Everything from karaoke nights to Elvis impersonators to headline stars like Cody Johnson at AC/DC. Got a chance to take flights over Portage on Saturday as part of the Wings and Wheels event. Tell you a bit more about that later in the hour. Because barbecues are a lot of fun at this time of year, too, as the temperature cools off. And this combines both. Details in about 10 minutes.
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0: Nice day today. Sunshine. Still a touch of fog in the area early today, but that'll lift soon. High of 18. Pretty nice for the latter part of September. And then just a few clouds tonight with a low of 7. Friday tomorrow turning cloudy again in the morning. 60% chance of afternoon showers.

0: Southeast wind 20, 19 Friday's high. Friday night, some rain going into the weekend, down to 13. Saturday, things will clear. We'll get a high of 19. Sunday, pretty good with sunshine and a high of 20. It is a little cool this morning with some fog and mist, and Brandon, only one degree. Haven't had to say that yet this year, at least this season. Winnipeg mainly clear and 3. At least we aren't saying minus or anything like that. It's pretty clear in Portage as the sun comes up. Southwest wind 11 against some fog being reported in the area. And that harvest humidity is high at 100%. Our temperature is 6.
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by you. 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Saturday afternoons to Sunday mornings at 8. There's always good stories mixed into that as well. Luke Combs, pretty popular these days. There's a handful of artists in Country Music Day that just seem to be maybe a little above the rest. Luke Combs would be one of them. Chris Stapleton seems to do no wrong. You got the legends like Garth Brooks. But then Bella Langley and Lainey Wilson and Morgan Wallen. Oh my, they're huge. And then rewind even a few years, you still got your Luke Bryans and things like that. So it's pretty.

0: pretty big stars out there these days. Classroom of the month, you could be the classroom star of the day. Oh, yes. Win your class. Pizza Hut lunch. Brightside Dental Care, classroom of the month. 1 week into the school year for most divisions. And because the school year started well into September, our first Brightside Dental Care classroom of the month is going to be drawn in less than 2 weeks. So this is something you can do this weekend, this morning, tonight. You fill out the form. Takes about 90 seconds. Maybe you get the first visit of the year. We bring the Pizza Hut. We bring the Sold Booyah. Peter Bracken, Remax, Valley View, Portage X, part of this again, AV Electronics. The Screen Door, Scotiabank here in Portage. So we're collecting up all the prizes. We do some games. We have some fun with Classroom of the Month. And I'm sure there's lots of kids just climbing out of bed right now, or maybe they have in the last 15 or 20 minutes. Oh, another school day. When's the weekend? This was a whole week of school. It's only Thursday. Yeah, but it's becoming a little more routine, I would think, in a lot of households now. 6 degrees. You want to maybe have a fall jacket this morning for sure.
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0: 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Book preventative maintenance now with Shufeldt's, keeping Portage homes cozy.
1: A gorgeous September day on the horizon. We're looking at a sunny high of 18 degrees. Good morning, I'm Corey Canute. The Portage La Prairie Regional Library has beaten its $10,000 fundraising goal with its annual book sale. The sale ran from July 2nd through August 29th and raised more than $11,000. Library Director Michaela Goddard says the fundraiser will have a big impact on the library.
2: This year, we're kind of raising money for our children's area, so we're able to purchase a new kids' computer that is showing up like a learning station.

0: Meanwhile, the library's annual trick-or-treat event is set for October 24th. Portage Councillor Colin Doyle says he wants to move from representing the Central District to having a province-wide role with the AMM. If re-elected to City Council this fall, Doyle plans to run for AMM Vice President. He talked about some of the key issues that were dealt with during his time as a district director.
1: A lot of it's infrastructure, road infrastructure, highway infrastructure, definitely dollars, you know, dedicated to that. I was actually a little bit surprised to hear that hydroelectricity is an issue in some of the municipalities within my district.
0: The vice president election is set for the AMM's fall convention in November. Ward 5 Councillor Arnold Verway is hoping to return to the Arma Portage Council table for another 4 years. Verway says he's built strong connections in the area where he was born and raised, and he wants to continue being a resource for local residents.
2: They're welcome to give me a call anytime they got a problem, and I can hopefully see if I can remedy it for them.
0: He says he wants to keep working with council on local issues and economic development. The nomination period is now underway for the October 28th municipal election. The city currently has 3 registered mayoral candidates and 9 registered council candidates. The Arma Portage is accepting nominations for Reeve and Ward Councillor through to September 22nd. City candidates must file their nomination papers by 4:30 on that day. A traffic stop near Portage has led to several firearm charges for 2 people. Here's Portage Online's Marissa McFadden with the full story.
3: MFMPS says officers stopped a Jeep Wrangler near the intersection of Highways 1 and 16 after it was seen traveling above the posted speed limit. Police say the 17-year-old driver was also suspended and didn't have a valid license. A search turned up a tactical-style shotgun, several magazines, and a machete. Police say the shotgun serial number had also been removed. From the Portage Online Newsroom, I'm Marissa McFadden.
0: Thanks, Marissa. And Fort Lorraine Museum is hoping to start rebuilding its trading post next spring as fundraising continues ahead of the museum's 60th anniversary. The original trading post was a family home that was donated to the museum and became an important part of the fort complex. Programming and administrative manager Caitlin Post says rebuilding will help create a new chapter for the site.
4: This fundraiser desperately needed to happen. We're very, very excited about the next steps moving forward and to create a building that will be a part of Fort Lorraine's history for many more years.
0: So far, the museum has raised about $170,000 of its more than $200,000 goal. Over to sports, the Winnipeg Jets have suspended goalie Connor Hellebuck after he failed to report to training camp. Hellebuck requested a trade last month, but no deal has been reached. The Jets will begin their preseason Saturday against the Edmonton Oilers, with Stuart Skinner expected to handle goalie duties for now. Over to baseball, the Toronto Blue Jays beat Detroit 5-1. Toronto is a game and a half back of the Chicago White Sox for that final wildcard spot in the American League. The Jays have the day off. And in the NFL, Buffalo hosts Detroit. Kickoff at 7:15. 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
5: Portage Online weather.
0: Sunny skies today with fog patches clearing up this morning. The high will reach 18 degrees. Tonight, a few clouds with a low of 7. Clouds build tomorrow morning with a 60% chance of showers in the afternoon. The high 19 with southeast winds at 20 kilometers an hour. Rain tomorrow night, then clearing Saturday with a high of 19. Sunday and Monday look sunny with highs of 20 and 22 degrees. Taking a look at temperatures across the region, Brandon, some mist. It's currently plus 1. Winnipeg mainly clear, plus 3 degrees. Right now in Portage, some fog in the area. It's 6, wind out of the west-southwest at 11, and the relative humidity 100%. Sun or storm, you can find the area's official forecast on the free Portage Online app. I'm Corey Knute.
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It is Jelly Roll and Liar. Country 93, the time is 7:40. I think most people would have an answer to this question. What's the biggest lie that you ever told? Maybe you never even told anyone about the lie that you told. You just keep it to yourself. Maybe there's something you did as a kid. You still remember it. Could be anything, yeah, I guess. I think for the most part, we don't really want to tell any lies or anything like that, like the Jelly Roll song. You're a liar. Well, sometimes there's even maybe the little white lies. But hopefully, yeah, it's not a big problem or anything like that. 7:41. This is no lie. It's a bit cool in some spots this morning. Brandon down to 1 degree. Still a plus sign in front of it, though. That's the good thing. 6 in Portage. Nice sunny day coming up. Should be a gorgeous Thursday. Got a farm delivery as part of the Harvest Lunch giveaways today. I don't know, farmers in the area saying, this weather we have right now, the blue sky, the sunshine, they're saying, bring this on right through until the end of October. I think we're all saying that. I would like days like this right through to the end of October. But harvest is behind, and lots of days like this would help. Fountain Tire Portage, TIC Parts and Service, Hanover Doors, Notre Dame Motors, Prairie Ag and Auto, Ag West, more, all part of our Harvest Lunch deliveries, which are winding down, but Harvest still going for a while. Taking the Boston Pizza a distance this morning. We're going all the way to just east of Notre Dame. Fermet Prigé Farms. So looking forward to that, and we'll try to keep the food as warm as the best we can as we head down into the hills of Notre Dame. Beautiful spot. I love driving into Notre Dame. You go up that big hill.

And you turn around, and you can see the whole area behind you when you're coming north. You get a good view of that. Same area. Treherne. And the Run for the Hills Marathon is Sunday. This has become a pretty big event.

0: And Laura B., one of the co-chairs of the race. Tell us a little bit about this year's race and what's going on.
1: Yeah, for sure. So this year we have the same distances for Run for the Hills as last year. We have, again, the full marathon, which is a Boston qualifier event. We also have a half marathon, a 10K, a 5K, and a 1 mile. And new this year is the Pinker 10 and 10 trail run. So in that event, we have a 10 mile and a 10K. We also have the opportunity for students to register as a team of 4 to 7. So that will come up when they're registering, and we have banners for them to win for that event as well, which is really exciting. And this year we also have organized local crafters and sellers in a vendor market that's going to be right at the finish line, and it's going to be very exciting. So lots of new things coming this year.
0: Yeah, the Run for the Hills Marathon Sunday. Information on the PharmaSave Portage Community Events calendar, links to register. But you got to do that by the end of the day today. Registration deadline is today for the marathon. And a lot of the spots are full. This is a big, big one, a popular one. And lots going on in that area. There's also the Rural Burger Battle happening with 3 Tree Heron restaurants taking part in that one. One in Rathwell, a couple in Notre Dame, one in Somerset. And it continues till the 27th. So still a lot of opportunity to try one or maybe all 7 of those burgers right in that same area. So lots going on. Notre Dame, Harvest Lunch Delivery today. Run for the Hills Marathon at Treherne on Sunday. The Rural Burger Battle.
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0: Latest forecast calling for sunshine today. Maybe a little bit of light fog hanging around here this morning. High is expected at 18, and the wind not a big factor either, so it should be a very nice Thursday.

0: afternoon showers. Southeast wind 20 and 19 the high for Friday. Bit of rain Friday night, staying at about 13 for the overnight low. Saturday will clear. Get some sunshine by the afternoon at a high 19. Nice clear night Saturday night into Sunday, where we should get sunshine at a high of 20. So maybe a bit of rain to start the weekend tomorrow night, but the weekend should be fairly sunny and fair amount of sunshine in the forecast next week as well. Let's hope that's correct. Brandon, clouded and mist and fog in the area, 1 degree. It's fairly clear in Winnipeg at 3, and also fairly clear around Portage. We got blue sky and early morning sunshine, touch of shallow fog in the area. With the humidity at 100%, our temperature is 6.
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0: We could know.
1: John Party getting those boots off. Country 93, 6 degrees this morning. Blue sky, sunshine. It's looking pretty good out there. It's looking pretty good to start a Thursday. If you want to get very technical, last weekend of summer is this weekend. Fall officially starts on the 22nd. Officially, according to the calendar, but lots of signs that fall started a long time ago. Back to school, kind of the start of fall for the kids. After September long weekend, a lot of those summer type weekend things become few and far between. Still lots of events happen, though, in the fall. Wings and Wheels is one of those events this weekend at the Portage Flying Club. So Saturday is the big day, and you can take a flight above Portage. Yeah, Discovery Flight, but they'll have all kinds of classic cars on hand. Silent auction and 50-50, raising a little bit of money for the upkeep of the facility. Touch a truck, so some big vehicles there. Barbecue, no one's going to go hungry. And this is all at the Portage Flying Club. If you're thinking, where's the Flying Club? It's on the north side of the city, so over by the old Campbell Soup facility. Yeah, go all the way to the end of 9th Street.

0: northwest, you'll drive right into that field where the Portage Flying Club is, and where they'll have all the activity on Saturday. If it happens to be raining, and it's not supposed to be, but if it is, they're just going to move it all to Sunday. 7:53 with Country 93.
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7:57 with the Kingdom of Fear from Cameron Whitcomb. Country 93 Morning Games. We got Sold Booyah with Peter Bracken. We got the Dirt Diagnosis with Dr. Wash and Plain City Wash Stop. Got the Old Dirt Roads from Owen Wrigley coming up, and with the rain we've had, yeah, and the dirt roads might need a wash from Plain City Wash Stop. We do that every second Wednesday. But it's Thursday. We got Portage or Pretender coming up today with the Screen Door. Screen Door. Portage or Pretender. You find the real one or the pretender, depending on how we do it. And you could win a gift card from the Screen Door. And you got a chance at a bonus prize as well. We'll do it next hour. Next hour. Portage or Pretender. 6 degrees, blue sky, sunshine, and yep, here's those old dirt roads that might be screaming, you need a car wash. Plain City Wash Stop. Old dirt roads, Owen Wrigley. Local news is next. I grew up.

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1: Sunny today with a high of 18 degrees. Good morning, I'm Corey Canute. Arnold Verwey is seeking another term as Ward 5 councillor for the arm of Portage. Verwey has served on council for 20 years after first being encouraged to run by neighbours in the area. He says his focus has included roads, drainage and attracting businesses to the RM.
2: The bottom line is if you get these big companies, we can keep our taxes fairly reasonable for all the other ratepayers.
1: Verwey says he hopes to continue working with residents and the rest of council if re-elected. Portage councillor Colin Doyle is seeking a spot on the Association of Manitoba Municipalities executive if he gets re-elected to Portage City Council next month. He plans to put his name forward for vice president at the AMM's fall convention.
3: I wanted to be a little more involved than the role as a director allows me to. As a director, you represent your district. As vice president, you represent all municipalities in Manitoba. And I just think that I can bring a fresh perspective.
1: Doyle has served as an AMM Central District Director for about 18 months. Nominations are now open for the City and RM of Portage municipal election. City candidates for mayor, council, and school trustee can file their papers through September 22nd. The RM is also accepting nominations for Reeve and Ward Councillor. The election is set for October 28th with advance voting October 17th. A North Dakota man was arrested and charged following a police chase Saturday along Highway 75. Authorities say 44-year-old Scott Weinberger fled at a high rate of speed from secondary screening at the Emerson border crossing. After multiple RCMP officers made failed attempts to stop the suspect vehicle, it was eventually brought to a stop on Highway 75 and the driver arrested. A loaded handgun was allegedly found on the front passenger seat, and there was different types of ammunition seized. Weinberger now faces a long list of charges related to firearms and ammunition, as well as for assaulting a peace officer. Authorities are trying to determine why he fled the border. The Portage-La Prairie Regional Library has raised more than $11,000 through its annual book sale. Library Director Michaela Goddard says the sale went great.
4: Everyone that comes in is always so kind and nice, and so a lot of people would either round up or just give whatever, you know, they'd have like $14 worth of books and give us a 20 and say keep the change.
1: The money will help pay for a new children's computer learning station at the library. Two people are facing multiple firearm charges after a traffic stop in the arm of Portage. We get more from Portage Online's Marissa McFadden.
5: MFNPS says a tactical-style 12-gauge shotgun with its serial number removed was found inside a Jeep Wrangler near Highways 1 and 16 on September 15th. A 17-year-old driver, along with 20-year-old Crosby Spence Myron, were both arrested. Police also seized several magazines and a machete.

0: Spence Myron remains in custody while the youth was released on conditions. For Portage Online News, I'm Marissa McFadden.
1: Thanks, Marissa. And a fall concert at Fort Lorraine Museum is helping bring the Trading Post one step closer to returning to the museum grounds. Fort Lorraine's Cindy McDonald says Brandy Vesna and special guest Desiree Orvis performed at the second annual fall fundraiser with proceeds going toward the Trading Post rebuild.
2: We had a small crowd, but it was a very lively crowd and it was beautiful. We had fires going and we got tons of compliments on the grounds. So yeah, it was a really good night.
1: The museum has raised about $170,000 toward its more than $200,000 goal. In sports, Winnipeg Jets goalie Connor Hellebuck has been suspended for failing to report to training camp. The 33-year-old asked for a trade last month, but the Jets have yet to find a deal. General manager Kevin Cheveldayoff will speak to the media this morning. Hellebuck is under contract through the 2030-31 season with an $8.5 million cap. In baseball, the Blue Jays beat Detroit 5-1. The Jays are a game and a half back of the Chicago White Sox for the final wild card spot in the American League. And in the Thursday night NFL game, Buffalo hosts Detroit. Access local news anytime and anywhere. 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
1: Sunny skies today with fog patches clearing up this morning. The high will reach 18 degrees. Tonight, a few clouds with a low of 7. Clouds build tomorrow morning with a 60% chance of showers in the afternoon. The high 19 with southeast winds at 20 kilometers an hour. Rain tomorrow night, then clearing Saturday with a high of 19. Sunday and Monday look sunny with highs of 20 and 22 degrees. Taking a look at temperatures across the region. Brandon, some mist. It's currently plus 1. Winnipeg mainly clear, plus 3 degrees. Right now in Portage, some fog in the area. It's 6, wind out of the west-southwest at 11, and the relative humidity 100%. Sun or storm, you can find the area's official forecast on the free Portage Online app. I'm Corey Knute.
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Green is out of here. Good day to leave. That's what he says. Anyway, 8:12. We have a few things on the go this hour. Your chance to win. Wilf's Eli Ford talk and text line. 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Whatever you call it, the Wilf's Eli Ford talk and text line. That seems like a lot to type in. But long as it's there, then you can just pop your phone open whenever we're giving things away. Press it, and maybe you'll be the winner. So later this hour, we're playing Portage or Pretender. And you get to guess which one is the real one or the pretender, depending on how we're going to do it. And if you get it right, then you win. Screen Door gift card. Yes, Screen Door, right there on Saskatchewan Avenue here in Portage. We'll do that maybe in about 10-ish minutes. We'll see, because we also got a guest lined up from the police. The CN police, yes. Rail Safety Week. Rail Safety Week. I want to know what a CN police officer does. And I know they do things. When I say that, it kind of sounds like, well, you're suggesting they don't do anything. That's not what I'm suggesting when I say I want to know what they do. I know they do things. I just don't know what they are. And I want to learn that. This is who I am. I'm curious. And we'll see what he has to say. Although I don't see him here yet, and I think he was supposed to be here already. So maybe we won't have a guest. Always got to play it by ear. Live radio, great to have you along. 7 degrees. I'm sure you're running around your home right now. If you're home, if you got kids going to school, get that fall jacket. Got to get out the door. You got your lunch. The bus is coming. Yeah, that's playing out in some homes. 7 degrees this morning. Maybe you're retired and you're chilling. You're up this morning and you're like, huh, maybe I'll have my coffee for the next half hour and listen to Country 93, find out what's going on. Possibly later today, I'll go do a little bit of yard work. Not saying being retired is all sunshine and roses either, but let's hope that's the kind of morning you're having. Just, I'll just sit here for a while and sip on this. See lots of vehicles driving by, of course, on Saskatchewan Avenue in front of our building. That's common every morning. Some people headed west, maybe commuting off to work. Some people coming into town, commuting in for work. Whatever you're up to, we're certainly glad you could spend some time with us on Country 93. I'm Ryan Simpson. This is Shaboozy and Cowgirl.

0: It is Shaboozy and Cowgirl from Country 93. I'm Ryan Simpson. Good morning. Blue sky, sunshine. As we mentioned a moment ago, got a special guest in our studio. Really looking forward to chatting with George Coleman, who is CN Police and Portage area. George, good morning and welcome to the station.
1: Good morning. Thank you for having me.
0: We were just talking off air a moment ago, and it's Rail Safety Week in North America, so that's why you're here. But a lot of people aren't even aware that there are CN police. There is. So what would you do in any given day? What does a CN police officer do?
1: A good chunk of my day is spent just patrolling the rail lines, being visible along what we call the network, and ensuring that the safety and security of CN property, and the safety of the people that interact with the railway.
0: Yeah, so for instance, let's say I broke the rules at a rail crossing, you might be there and potentially hand out a ticket or something like that. If the arms were down and I drove around them,
1: exactly,
0: and you were there, then the lights
1: then
0: would come
1: would
0: on.
1: Yes.
0: Yeah. Okay, so Rail Safety Week. Obviously, in Portage La Prairie, we know all about trains. It seems like there are trains passing through the community every few minutes. They probably are. What would be some of the most common things that you come across that would maybe be unsafe or things that you see on a regular basis?
1: One of the biggest ones would be the section between 3rd and 8th, where people will cross not at the crossings or going over the bridge, but along the trails that are there. There's signs kind of along there that say no trespassing. If you cross anywhere other than at a crossing or over the bridge, it's considered trespassing. It is a ticketable offense or even an arrestable offense. And it's quite frankly, if you cross anywhere other than a crossing, it's dangerous. So that's the one of the biggest ones there is people crossing where they shouldn't be.
0: And safety is what's behind all that, because unfortunately, you would think, again, big trains, you should be able to see all this. There's lots of warnings and everything. You would think that there wouldn't be any train pedestrian accidents or train vehicle accidents, but unfortunately there is.
1: And unfortunately we even get reports of people who are playing chicken with the train, and is just by its very nature is mm-hmm. is dangerous, and that, you know, the trains are very large and very unforgiving. So
0: would you say that sometimes, again, you're never going to win a battle if there's a collision with a train, that sometimes people are just rushing too much, and just as you're coming up to rail crossings, it just smart to slow down and don't try to beat that train? That's just a silly choice.
1: Right. Yeah, I mean, the biggest thing in today's society is everybody's always in a rush. Nobody wants to stop and wait. And but, you know, if you have to wait 2, 3, even 5 minutes for that train to go by, it's still better than the alternative.

0: you ever go into schools and talk to kids and things like that? Is that something that would be part of the job?
1: Yeah, that's one of the things that we do as well, yeah.
0: And I know the school year is back, and again, it's one of those things where, and I guess this would be the message when you talk to kids, that trains are fascinating, and a kid might want to go and stick that penny on the track or something like that, and that would be just, again, getting that message across, just not a good idea, and you're on private property.
1: Exactly, exactly. I mean, if you want to, you know, sit and watch the trains go by, that's fine, that's great, but do it at a safe distance, do it in a safe way.
0: Is there any theme to Safety Week from one year to the next where you're focusing on one particular thing, or is it just kind of a week to raise awareness?
1: It's really just to highlight it. You know, it's Railway Safety Week next week, but every week is mm-hmm. Railway Safety Week. It's just our opportunity to highlight it and put that reminder into people to be safe around the rails.
0: I know I've done this before, and I'll go over the tracks, and I've lived on both sides of the tracks, but sometimes I'll have my headphones on because I'm listening to things and don't really, again, you're looking both ways, but probably advisable that as you come up on tracks, taking the headphones off for a couple of minutes is a smart idea.
1: Right, exactly. You know, take them off or turn the volume down so that you can hear. If you can hear, you know, the horn in the distance, it at least gives you an idea that, you know, there's a train approaching.
0: Okay, so you patrol in and around the portage area to make sure that that things are as safe as they possibly could be. If you had a final word or a final something to share with people that are listening, what would you tell them as we go into Rail Safety Week? That's a tough one, I guess.
1: Yeah, I mean,
0: puts you on the spot.
1: Just be safe around the crossings. Cross only where you're supposed to, and yield to the train. The train is unfortunately gonna win every time, and just be careful.
0: Okay, we were just talking off air a moment ago. I've always said that I was gonna do this: take the train from Portage to Winnipeg. Believe it or not, I've never done that in all these years. You've never ridden the train from Portage to Winnipeg either, have you?
1: No.
0: So let's say we were gonna do this. We'll just get to know George a little bit better. Me and you are gonna take the train to Winnipeg together, but we're gonna start by going out for lunch in Portage. What restaurant are you picking? So we just. You get to pick one. We're going to say George's favorite restaurant in Portage, and then we're going to go hop on the train.
1: I don't even.
0: You're looking out the window at Wendy's.
1: Yeah,
0: you're
1: like, let's go to Wendy's and check it out.
0: Wendy's for breakfast and make it easy. George, thanks for your time this morning. If you had a perfect day, you would not want to hand out any tickets. That would be a perfect day, right?
1: Pretty much, yeah. If everybody is doing what they're supposed to be doing, then that would be great.
0: Appreciate your time. I know you're very busy. Thanks for stopping in today, and kind of neat to learn about a job that I knew existed, but not really. I'd never really thought about it before.
1: Well, thanks for having me.
0: It is 8:23.
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0: Sunshine today, light wind at a high of 18. Should be a gorgeous day with just a few clouds tonight and the low dipping off to 7. Tomorrow, turning cloudy in the morning with a 60% chance of afternoon showers. Southeast wind 20, Friday's high 19. Bit of rain on Friday night and dropping to 13. For Saturday, things will clear. Should get some sunshine and a high of 19. And Sunday, sunny as well with a high 20. Early indications for next week, sunny and pretty good. That's what we want. Lots of what we're seeing right now.

0: Brandon, mainly sunny and 2. In Winnipeg, mainly sunny and 6. For Portage, we have sunshine. The wind out of the west at 8. Harvest humidity high at 100%. The current temperature, 7 degrees.
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0: Hometown Heroes with the Recklaws and Dean Brody. Oh, your hometown store, the screen door. We're going to be playing Portage or Pretender. We were hoping to sneak it in before 8:30, but we'll do it after the news. And Ella Langley, who's standing by. Our time is 8:31.
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2: A gorgeous September day on the horizon. We're looking at a sunny high of 18 degrees. Good morning. I'm Corey Canute. The Portage La Prairie Regional Library has beaten its $10,000 fundraising goal with its annual book sale. The sale ran from July 2nd through August 29th and raised more than $11,000. Library Director Michaela Goddard says the fundraiser will have a big impact on the library.
3: This year, we're kind of raising money for our children's area, so we're able to purchase a new kids' computer that is showing up like a learning station.
2: Meanwhile, the library's annual trick-or-treat event is set for October 24th. Portage Councillor Colin Doyle says he wants to move from representing the Central District to having a province-wide role with the AMM. If re-elected to City Council this fall, Doyle plans to run for AMM Vice President. He talked about some of the key issues that were dealt with during his time as a district director.
4: A lot of it's infrastructure, road infrastructure, highway infrastructure, definitely dollars, you know, dedicated to that. I was actually a little bit surprised to hear that hydroelectricity is an issue in some of the municipalities within my district.
2: The vice president election is set for the AMM's fall convention in November. Ward 5 Councillor Arnold Verway is hoping to return to the Arma Portage Council table for another 4 years. Verway says he's built strong connections in the area where he was born and raised, and he wants to continue being a resource for local residents.
5: They're welcome to give me a call anytime they got a problem, and I can hopefully see if I can remedy it for them.
2: He says he wants to keep working with council on local issues and economic development. The nomination period is now underway for the October 28th municipal election. The city currently has 3 registered mayoral candidates and 9 registered council candidates. The Arma Portage is accepting nominations for Reeve and Ward Councillor through to September 22nd. City candidates must file their nomination papers by 4:30 on that day. A traffic stop near Portage has led to several firearm charges for 2 people. Here's Portage Online's Marissa McFadden with the full story.
6: MFMPS says officers stopped a Jeep Wrangler near the intersection of Highways 1 and 16 after it was seen traveling above the posted speed limit. Police say the 17-year-old driver was also suspended and didn't have a valid license. A search turned up a tactical-style shotgun, several magazines, and a machete. Police say the shotgun serial number had also been removed. From the Portage Online Newsroom, I'm Marissa McFadden.
2: Thanks, Marissa. And Fort Lorraine Museum is hoping to start rebuilding its trading post next spring as fundraising continues ahead of the museum's 60th anniversary. The original trading post was a family home that was donated to the museum and became an important part of the fort complex. Programming and administrative manager Caitlin Post says rebuilding will help create a new chapter for the site.
7: This fundraiser desperately needed to happen. We're very, very excited about the next steps moving forward and to create a building that will be a part of Fort Lorraine's history for many more years.
2: So far, the museum has raised about $170,000 of its more than $200,000 goal. Over to sports, the Winnipeg Jets have suspended goalie Connor Hellebuck after he failed to report to training camp. Hellebuck requested a trade last month, but no deal has been reached. The Jets will begin their preseason Saturday against the Edmonton Oilers, with Stuart Skinner expected to handle goalie duties for now. Over to baseball, the Toronto Blue Jays beat Detroit 5-1. Toronto is a game and a half back of the Chicago White Sox for that final wildcard spot in the American League. The Jays have the day off. And in the NFL, Buffalo hosts Detroit. Kickoff at 7:15. 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
2: Sunny skies today with fog patches clearing up this morning. The high will reach 18 degrees. Tonight, a few clouds with a low of 7. Clouds built

0: Tomorrow morning with a 60% chance of showers in the afternoon. The high 19 with southeast winds at 20 kilometers an hour. Rain tomorrow night, then clearing Saturday with a high of 19. Sunday and Monday look sunny with highs of 20 and 22 degrees. Taking a look at temperatures across the region. Brandon, some mist. It's currently plus one. Winnipeg mainly clear, plus 3 degrees. Right now in Portage, some fog in the area. It's 6, wind out of the west-southwest at 11, and the relative humidity 100%. Sun or storm, you can find the area's official forecast on the free Portage online app. I'm Corey Knute.
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I just want to be her. Ella Langley, I would want to have her bank account. I'm thinking it's a little bit higher than mine. I don't know what number is in her bank account, but if I had to take a wild guess, the bank account that she puts her extra money into, I'm thinking, yeah, it's a bit better than mine. Country 93 morning show games. Portage or Pretender with the great folks at the screen door. Don't call just yet. I'll tell you when, but we'll see live forward talk and text line 204-239-0931. Screen Door could do almost anything. If you want something printed, they could do it. Check out their storefront. If you haven't been there for a while, right when you walk in, it's awesome. It looks great. I know we're getting into sports season. Jerseys, things like that. They can do it all.

0: online shopping. Go to the screen door. They have online stores. An example of that would be one of their online stores through the screen door is West Park School. So maybe you want some West Park School apparel. You're going to West Park School. There's different categories for different sports teams and things like that. You could just go in and get some of this stuff right through the screen door. Find them online. They even have barbecue sauces. Yes, barbecue season isn't over yet. You can get whatever labels you want. There's all that standard stuff, pens and shirts, but you dream it. Screen door could do it. Pickleball rackets. What? You want your own pickleball racket with your own logo? There you go. I think there's even some lighted. Light up your pickleball racket. Bluetooth speakers. Again, you think of it, they can do it. Got a $25 gift card to the screen door for somebody. We're going to play Portage or Pretender. Yes. And then there's a chance at a bonus prize as well. 204-239-0931. 204-239-0931. We've been writing some history stories about Portage. So one of these businesses has never been a business in Portage, but the other ones have. So which one's the pretender? We have McLeod's. We have Zeller's. And we have the Met. Yep. Two of those were real Portage businesses. One has never set up shop in Portage before. So which one is the pretender in that group? So we have the Met, we have Zeller's, and we have McLeod's. 204-239-0931. You call, you make a wild guess, and you might end up our lucky winner this morning. Just like that, Portage or Pretender. Again, Wilf C. Live Ford Talk and text line 204-239-0931. So we're going to go to those phone lines now, see if we can find our winner and maybe even give them a bonus prize. Good morning. Who's there?
1: Good morning, Ryan. It's Kathy.
0: Kathy, good morning to you. We haven't spoken in a while. You haven't won
1: no,
0: in a
1: we
0: long
1: haven't.
0: Time. So let's change that this morning.
1: I know.
0: How was your summer?
1: Let's hope so. My summer was very good, very quick, and sadly, it's coming to an end. We're doing the last of the yard work today, so
0: yes. Well,
1: let's go.
0: I know you're like me, Kathy. You love your concerts. Did you get to any concerts this summer?
1: We did. We went to everything from comedy festivals to where else do we go back? You know what? Summer seems so long away, and I'm getting so old. Ryan.
0: Well, then you should
1: yes,
0: know.
1: Yes, we did. We had a big summer's music.
0: You should know the answer to this question then. Portage or Pretender, three businesses. Two have set up shop in Portage before. Maybe you even shopped at them. One has never been in Portage. We have the Met, we have Zeller's, and we have McLeod's. Which one is the pretender in that group, Kathy?
1: Well, it is Zeller's. I used to work at the Met store in the 70s, so.
0: Well, you knew that one.
1: And then I shopped at McLeod's.
0: Okay, well, yep. Zeller's was the pretender, never a business in Portage. So, you got the $25 gift card to the screen door, but we want to give you a bonus prize, Kathy. Are you ready for the bonus question?
1: I sure am.
0: Okay, the screen door has been in Portage for a long time, and it's been family-owned by the same family for quite a few decades. Do you know the name, the last name of that family that's been the owner?
1: I do. It's the Wynn Cups.
0: It is the Wynn Cups. We're going to give you another correct answer. Bonus prize is yours from the screen door. Kathy, congratulations. I know you're listening very often in the morning. We appreciate it. Happy to give you that prize today.
1: Thank you so much, Ryan.
0: Now I'm smiling. It's 8:45, Portage or Pretender with the screen door. You dream it. They could screen it.
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3: What a great day today. Sunshine, light wind, and a high of 18. Few clouds tonight, and the low dropping to 7. For Friday tomorrow, it's going to turn cloudy in the morning. We'll have a 60% chance of afternoon showers. Southeast wind 20, the high 19. Friday night's rain going into the weekend with a low 13. Saturday, things will clear, so we'll get some sunshine and a high 19. Sunday, sunny as well with a high of 20. And for now, looks like a lot of sunshine to start the week next week. And we could use a lot of that for those involved with harvest. Brandon, mainly sunny but cool this morning at 2. Winnipeg is mainly sunny and 6. We got some sunshine here in Portage. The wind out of the west at 8. Our temperature is 7.
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Lainey Wilson and John Mayer, he plays electric guitar on that song. Phone keys, wallet. Sometimes I just need to know. And because I don't have Lainey Wilson on my contact list,

0: was a British rock band, or kind of a pop band in the 90s, Jesus Jones. That was their name, Jesus Jones. And I thought, maybe Lainey Wilson is a huge Jesus Jones fan from the 90s. I don't know. Apparently John Mayer didn't even know the reference. And they kind of joked that Jesus never had a last name, so maybe Jones was the last name. But it's actually two different words. It should be Jesus, comma, Jones, comma, phone, comma, keys, comma, wallet. So she's talking about the five things that she needs. Jesus, Jones, and she's referring to George Jones, the classic country singer, George Jones. She needs her Jesus, she needs her George Jones, she needs her mama, she needs her phone, she needs her wallet, and then I guess there is that sixth thing in there. You. Yes. So there's the story. I just thought maybe Lainey Wilson was a massive Jesus Jones fan from the 90s, but nope. Two different things. 7 degrees in Portage, it's 8:52.
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the trade. No one is going to win that one. So Rail Safety Week coming up. Thanks to George for his time. Screen Door, Portage or Pretender. Kathy Cherkis-Cote winning this morning and had a lot of fun with that this summer. You dream it, they can screen it at the Screen Door on Saskatchewan Avenue in Portage. Go visit Neil and his team. They'd be happy to help you out. You need some jerseys for your fall sports team? They got them. Need some cups? They got them. Pens, shirts. Again, pretty much anything you can think of. They shop their online store as well. They got cool stuff. Have a great day. 8:57. It's beautiful outside. Beautiful things. Megan Maroney.

0: Portage Councillor Colin Doyle is seeking a spot on the Association of Manitoba Municipalities executive if he gets reelected to Portage City Council next month. He plans to put his name forward for vice president at the AMM's fall convention.
1: I wanted to be a little more involved than the role as a director allows me to. As a director, you represent your district. As vice president, you represent all municipalities in Manitoba. And I just think that I can bring a fresh perspective.
0: Doyle has served as an AMM Central District Director for about 18 months. Nominations are now open for the City and RM of Portage Municipal Election. City candidates for mayor, council, and school trustee can file their papers through September 22nd. The RM is also accepting nominations for Reeve and Ward Councillor. The election is set for October 28th with advance voting October 17th. A North Dakota man was arrested and charged following a police chase Saturday along Highway 75. Authorities say 44-year-old Scott Weinberger fled at a high rate of speed from secondary screening at the Emerson border crossing. After multiple RCMP officers made failed attempts to stop the suspect vehicle, it was eventually brought to a stop on Highway 75 and the driver arrested. A loaded handgun was allegedly found on the front passenger seat, and there was different types of ammunition seized. Weinberger now faces a long list of charges related to firearms and ammunition, as well as for assaulting a peace officer. Authorities are trying to determine why he fled the border. The Portage La Prairie Regional Library has raised more than $11,000 through its annual book sale. Library Director Michaela Goddard says the sale went great.
2: Everyone that comes in is always so kind and nice, and so a lot of people would either round up or just give whatever, you know, they'd have like $14 worth of books and give us a 20 and they keep the change.
0: The money will help pay for a new children's computer learning station at the library. Two people are facing multiple firearm charges after a traffic stop in the RM of Portage. We get more from Portage Online's Marissa McFadden.
3: MFNPS says a tactical-style 12-gauge shotgun with its serial number removed was found inside a Jeep Wrangler near Highways 1 and 16 on September 15th. A 17-year-old driver, along with 20-year-old Crosby Spence Myron, were both arrested. Police also seized several magazines and

0: a machete. Spence Myron remains in custody while the youth was released on conditions. For Portage Online News, I'm Marissa McFadden.
1: Thanks, Marissa. And a fall concert at Fort Lorraine Museum is helping bring the Trading Post one step closer to returning to the museum grounds. Fort Lorraine's Cindy McDonald says Brandy Vesna and special guest Desiree Orvis performed at the second annual fall fundraiser, with proceeds going toward the Trading Post rebuild.
2: We had a small crowd, but it was a very lively crowd, and it was beautiful. We had fires going, and we got tons of compliments on the grounds. So yeah, it was a really good night.
1: The museum has raised about $170,000 toward its more than $200,000 goal. In sports, Winnipeg Jets goalie Connor Hellebuck has been suspended for failing to report to training camp. The 33-year-old asked for a trade last month, but the Jets have yet to find a deal. General manager Kevin Cheveldayoff will speak to the media this morning. Hellebuck is under contract through the 2030-31 season with an $8.5 million cap. In baseball, the Blue Jays beat Detroit 5-1. The Jays are a game and a half back of the Chicago White Sox for the final wild card spot in the American League. And in the Thursday night NFL game, Buffalo hosts Detroit. Access local news anytime and anywhere. 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
1: Sunny skies today with fog patches clearing up this morning. The high will reach 18 degrees. Tonight, a few clouds with a low of 7. Clouds build tomorrow morning with a 60% chance of showers in the afternoon. The high 19 with southeast winds at 20 kilometers an hour. Rain tomorrow night, then clearing Saturday with a high of 19. Sunday and Monday look sunny with highs of 20 and 22 degrees. Taking a look at temperatures across the region, Brandon, some mist. It's currently plus 1. Winnipeg mainly clear, plus 3 degrees. Right now in Portage, some fog in the area. It's 6, wind out of the west-southwest at 11, and the relative humidity 100%. Sun or storm, you can find the area's official forecast on the free Portage Online app. I'm Corey Knute.
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That is ahead of our time. James Barker Band on Country 93. Good morning. Brittany Boschman here with you, and hope you're having a great start to your Thursday. Hard to believe the first week of school is already almost in the book. Now, this weekend, well, last official weekend of summer, and then the page will turn into fall next week, which is wild to think about. Seems like summer went by so quickly. And speaking of fall, well, we've been feeling some fall sort of temperatures lately, especially in the evening. Now, if you're headed out this morning, we got a pretty nice day ahead. It's sunny today with those fog patches. Well, they would have cleared up by now, and we're looking at a high of 18. Now, tonight, just a few clouds rolling in, and we'll drop down to around 7 degrees. And looking ahead to tomorrow to start your weekend, we're going to start off with some cloud building in and a 60% chance of showers in the afternoon. Now, the wind will pick up from the southeast at around 20 kilometers an hour with just a high of 19. Now, tomorrow night, it looks like we're in for some rain with a low of 13 degrees. So enjoy the sunshine today, but keep that umbrella handy for Friday afternoon.

0: Astros, Dallas Smith. Well, we're officially less than a week away from the start of fall, and it's becoming pretty hard to ignore the signs of the season changing. Now, the mornings have that cool, crisp feel to them. The sun is setting a little earlier each evening, and those warm summer temperatures are slowly starting to disappear. Now, may not be time to break out the winter coat just yet, but you've probably noticed yourself grabbing a sweater, a hoodie, or a light jacket more often than not. Now, there's just something about the first chill in the air that makes it feel like fall is on its way. But before long, the leaves will begin changing color if they haven't already, which on some trees I've seen. Daylight hours will continue to shrink, and those long summer evenings will give way to those cozy nights spent indoors. And I know this past week I've been spending more time indoors in the evening being cozy because it's been kind of rainy. But for now, soak up these final days of summer while you can, because fall is around the corner and the cooler temperatures are already giving us a little taste of what's to come.
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3: Sunny skies today with fog patches clearing up this morning. The high will reach 18 degrees. Tonight, a few clouds with a low of 7. Clouds build tomorrow morning with a 60% chance of showers in the afternoon. The high 19 with southeast winds at 20 kilometers an hour. Rain tomorrow night, then clearing Saturday with a high of 19. Sunday and Monday look sunny with highs of 20 and 22 degrees. Taking a look at temperatures across the region. Brandon, some mist. It's currently plus 1. Winnipeg, mainly clear, plus 3 degrees. Right now in Portage, some fog in the area. It's 6, wind out of the west-southwest at 11, and the relative humidity 100%. Sun or storm, you can find the area's official forecast on the free Portage Online app. I'm Corey Canute.
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Brett Kissel, another one on Country 93. Well, attention, students, teachers, and parents. It's time to enter Classroom of the Month. We're looking for September's Classroom of the Month. Now, kids, we want to hear from you. 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And that's not all. 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Yeah, the place to be, the classroom to be. 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

If I Go Missing, Tim and the Glory Boys on Country 93. Well, can we talk about wasps for a second? Because if you feel like they've suddenly become

0: way more interested in you lately. Well, you're not imagining it. Now, this time of year, wasps seem to go from quietly minding their own business to basically becoming pests. Now, you sit outside with a drink, they're there. You sit outside with some food, they're there. You crack open a pop or anything sweet, and suddenly you're in a full-on hostage situation. Now, there's a reason behind it, and it's scientific. As we get towards the end of summer, wasp colonies are winding down, and the workers start looking for sweet things to eat, which unfortunately includes a lot of the stuff we humans like to have outside. So yes, the wasps are hovering around you and your lunch, and it's probably super annoying, and you're probably thinking, still, could you not? But it just wants a bit of your sugary drink or sugary thing. So honestly, at this point of year, going outside feels less enjoyable and more like you're negotiating a peace treaty with a swarm of angry little helicopters. So keep your food covered, keep your eye on those drinks, and good luck out there this weekend if you're spending time outdoors. And keep an eye on the kids too. My son Noah this past weekend got stung by a big wasp, and it was not fun for him.
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13: Sunny skies today with fog patches clearing up this morning. The high will reach 18 degrees. Tonight, a few clouds with a low of 7. Clouds build tomorrow morning with a 60% chance of showers in the afternoon. The high 19 with southeast winds at 20 kilometers an hour. Rain tomorrow night, then clearing Saturday with a high of 19. Sunday and Monday look sunny with highs of 20 and 22 degrees. For a list of current conditions, head on over to the Napa Auto Parts weather page on portageonline.com. 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

Won't You Be Mine, Bobby Wills on Country 93. 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Now, it's happening Friday and Saturday, so tomorrow night and Saturday, and things kick off at 4 p.m. with a whole

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1: A gorgeous September day on the horizon. We're looking at a sunny high of 18 degrees. Good morning. I'm Corey Canute. Manitoba is moving to permanent daylight saving time. That means the usual fall clock change will not happen this year. The government says 92% of people who took part wanted to end seasonal time changes. The province says eliminating the clock change could also benefit population health. Manitoba is now working with businesses and other organizations to implement the change. The Portage La Prairie Regional Library has beaten its $10,000 fundraising goal with its annual book sale. The sale ran from July 2nd through August 29th and raised more than $11,000. Library Director Michaela Goddard says the fundraiser will have a big impact on the library.
2: This year we're kind of raising money for our children's area, so we're able to purchase a new kids' computer that is showing up like a learning station.
1: Meanwhile, the library's annual trick-or-treat event is set.

0: Ward 5 Councillor Arnold Verwey is hoping to return to the Arma Portage Council table for another 4 years. Verwey says he's built strong connections in the area where he was born and raised, and he wants to continue being a resource for local residents.
1: They're welcome to give me a call anytime they got a problem, and I can hopefully see if I can remedy it for them.
0: He says he wants to keep working with council on local issues and economic development. The nomination period is now underway for the October 28th municipal election. The city currently has 3 registered mayoral candidates and 9 registered council candidates. The Arma Portage is accepting nominations for Reeve and Ward Councillor through to September 22nd. City candidates must file their nomination papers by 4:30 on that day. And Fort Lorraine Museum is hoping to start rebuilding its trading post next spring as fundraising continues ahead of the museum's 60th anniversary. The original trading post was a family home that was donated to the museum and became an important part of the fort complex. Programming and administrative manager Caitlin Post says rebuilding will help create a new chapter for the site.
2: This fundraiser desperately needed to happen. We're very, very excited about the next steps moving forward and to create a building that will be a part of Fort Lorraine's history for many more years.
0: So far, the museum has raised about $170,000 of its more than $200,000 goal. Over to sports, the Winnipeg Jets have suspended goalie Connor Hellebuyck after he failed to report to training camp. Hellebuyck requested a trade last month, but no deal has been reached. The Jets will begin their preseason Saturday against the Edmonton Oilers, with Stuart Skinner expected to handle goalie duties for now. Over to baseball, the Toronto Blue Jays beat Detroit 5-1. Toronto is a game and a half back of the Chicago White Sox for that final wildcard spot in the American League. The Jays have the day off. And in the NFL, Buffalo hosts Detroit. Kickoff at 7:15. 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
0: Sunny skies today with fog patches clearing up this morning. The high will reach 18 degrees. Tonight, a few clouds with a low of 7. Clouds build tomorrow morning with a 60% chance of showers in the afternoon. The high 19 with southeast winds at 20 kilometers an hour. Rain tomorrow night, then clearing Saturday with a high of 19. Sunday and Monday look sunny with highs of 20 and 22 degrees. 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

Braden King on Country 93. Good morning. Brittany Boschman here with you and hope you're having a great Thursday. We're really close to the weekend. Can hardly believe that tomorrow's Friday. This week seems to have flown by super fast. Currently in Portage, 8 degrees today. Going to be a nice and sunny day ahead. 18 is our high. Now tonight, a few clouds are going to roll in and we'll drop to around 7 degrees. Now tomorrow, well, we're going to start off the day with some clouds building in, and there's a 60% chance of showers in the afternoon. The wind will pick up southeast at about 20 kilometers an hour and just a high of 19 degrees. Now tomorrow night, it looks like we're in for some rain with a low of 13 degrees. So enjoy the sunshine today. Coming up next, we're going to talk big announcement from the Manitoba government, and it involves time change. That's next.

0: 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I'm your new principal, Brittany from Country 93.
1: Huh? What's going on?
0: 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I'm here for Classroom of the Month.
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8: Sunny skies today with fog patches clearing up this morning. The high will reach 18 degrees. Tonight, a few clouds with a low of 7. Clouds build tomorrow morning with a 60% chance of showers in the afternoon. The high 19 with southeast winds at 20 kilometers an hour. Rain tomorrow night, then clearing Saturday with a high of 19. Sunday and Monday look sunny, with highs of 20 and 22 degrees. For a list of current conditions, head on over to the Napa Auto Parts weather page on portageonline.com. 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

Country 93. Well, big news. Manitoba is to stay on daylight time year round. Now, we will stop changing our clocks twice a year with the province moving to permanent daylight savings time. Now, Premier Rob Canoe announced the decision today, saying the government made the move after hearing from Manitobans about the seasonal time change. Now, normally, we would turn back our clocks 1 hour on November 1st, but we are no longer doing that. I don't know how I feel about the kids walking to school in the dark at this point, because that means that in the wintertime, well, our mornings will start off pretty dark until like 9:30 in the morning. Although it means that we will have longer nighttime, I guess, like longer periods of... Yeah, I don't know how it's going to work. It's going to be interesting to see how that happens. And with time change comes a lot of different things like sleeping. Now, I don't think it'll do much for the kids because they're probably in a routine by now. But yeah, should be interesting to see how this works. Here is Under the Influence, Tyler Joe Miller on Country 93.

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1: Hey, it's Ryan Fox, and this weekend we are locked in for Luke. Luke Bryan, that is. His new album is out this week. We have a totally new sit-down with Luke Bryan, covering everything from the beaches of Mexico to the White House to social media stupidity. Plus, can the other Luke, Luke Combs, repeat at number one for the fourth straight week with Be By You? 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
7: Sunny skies today with fog patches clearing up this morning. The high will reach 18 degrees. Tonight, a few clouds with a low of 7. Clouds build tomorrow morning with a 60% chance of showers in the afternoon. The high 19 with southeast winds at 20 kilometers an hour. Rain tomorrow night, then clearing Saturday with a high of 19. Sunday and Monday look sunny with highs of 20 and 22 degrees. For a list of current conditions, head on over to the Napa Auto Parts weather page on portageonline.com. 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

0: That is Getcha, Matt Lang on Country 93. Well, we are officially less than a week away from the start of fall, and it's becoming pretty hard to ignore the signs of the season changing. Now, the mornings have that cool, crisp feel to them. The sun is setting a little bit earlier each evening, and those warm summer temperatures are slowly starting to disappear. Now, it may not be time to break out the winter coat just yet, but you probably noticed yourself kind of grabbing a sweater or hoodie or light jacket more often. Now, there's just something about the first chill in the air that makes it feel like fall is on its way. But before long, the leaves will begin to change color. Daylight hours will continue to shrink, and those long summer evenings will give way to cozy nights spent indoors. But for now, soak up these final days of summer while you can. Fall is right around the corner, and the cooler temperatures are already giving us a little taste of what's to come.
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2: Sunny today with a high of 18 degrees. Good morning, I'm Corey Canute. Manitoba will stay on daylight saving time permanently. Starting this fall, the government says clocks will not go back on November.

0: hopes to continue working with residents and the rest of council if reelected. Portage Councillor Colin Doyle is seeking a spot on the Association of Manitoba Municipalities executive if he gets reelected to Portage City Council next month. He plans to put his name forward for vice president at the AMM's fall convention.
1: I wanted to be a little more involved than the role as a director allows me to. As a director, you represent your district. As vice president, you represent all municipalities in Manitoba. And I just think that I can bring a fresh perspective.
0: Doyle has served as an AMM Central District Director for about 18 months. Nominations are now open for the City and RM of Portage municipal elections. City candidates for mayor, council, and school trustee can file their papers through September 22nd. The RM is also accepting nominations for Reeve and Ward Councillor. The election is set for October 28th with advance voting October 17th. A North Dakota man was arrested and charged following a police chase Saturday along Highway 75. Authorities say 44-year-old Scott Weinberger fled at a high rate of speed from secondary screening at the Emerson border crossing. After multiple RCMP officers made failed attempts to stop the suspect vehicle, it was eventually brought to a stop on Highway 75 and the driver arrested. A loaded handgun was allegedly found on the front passenger seat, and there was different types of ammunition seized. Weinberger now faces a long list of charges related to firearms and ammunition, as well as for assaulting a peace officer. Authorities are trying to determine why he fled the border. The Portage-La Prairie Regional Library has raised more than $11,000 through its annual book sale. Library Director Michaela Goddard says the sale went great.
2: Everyone that comes in is always so kind and nice, and so a lot of people would either round up or just give whatever, you know, they'd have like $14 worth of books and give us a 20 and say keep the change.
0: The money will help pay for a new children's computer learning station at the library. And a fall concert at Fort Lorraine Museum is helping bring the Trading Post one step closer to returning to the museum grounds. Fort Lorraine's Cindy McDonald says Brandy Vesna and special guest Desiree Orvis performed at the second annual fall fundraiser with proceeds going toward the Trading Post rebuild.
3: We had a small crowd, but it was a very lively crowd and it was beautiful. We had fires going and we got tons of compliments on the grounds. So yeah, it was a really good night.
0: The museum has raised about $170,000 toward its more than $200,000 goal. In sports, Winnipeg Jets goalie Connor Hellebuck has been suspended for failing to report to training camp. The 33-year-old asked for a trade last month, but the Jets have yet to find a deal. General manager Kevin Cheveldayoff will speak to the media this morning. Hellebuck is under contract through the 2030-31 season with an $8.5 million cap. In baseball, the Blue Jays beat Detroit 5-1. The Jays are a game and a half back of the Chicago White Sox for the final wild card spot in the American League. And in the Thursday night NFL game, Buffalo hosts Detroit. Access local news anytime and anywhere. 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
0: Sunny skies today with fog patches clearing up this morning. The high will reach 18 degrees. Tonight, a few clouds with a low of 7. Clouds build tomorrow morning with a 60% chance of showers in the afternoon. The high 19 with southeast winds at 20 kilometers an hour. Rain tomorrow night, then clearing Saturday with a high of 19. Sunday and Monday look sunny with highs of 20 and 22 degrees. For a list of current conditions, head on over to the Napa Auto Parts weather page on portageonline.com. 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

Cut him loose on Country 93. Brittany Boschman here with you till noon. And just after 11, we're sitting at 12 degrees here in Portage La Prairie. Now, our high today is just 18 and sunny. Tonight, a few clouds and a low of 7. Now, tomorrow, it will become cloudy in the morning with 60% chance of showers in the afternoon. We're going to see southeast winds coming out about 20 kilometers an hour in the morning and just a high of 19. Now, tomorrow night, rain and a low of 13. Coming up this hour, we're going to talk, well, fall. And also, big news, the Manitoba government has decided they're going to stop changing the time. Hard to Love, Lee Bryce.

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7: Today is sunny with a high of 18 and UV index 4 or moderate. Tonight, a few clouds, low of 7. Tomorrow's becoming cloudy in the morning. Good chance of showers in the afternoon. High of 19 and UV index 4 or moderate. Tomorrow night has rain with a low of 13 and Saturday clearing, high of 19. Saturday night clear with a low of 7. Around the region, Brandon is sunny and 11. Winnipeg, mainly sunny and 14. Here in Portage of Prairie, it's sunny. Relative humidity is 83% and the temperature is 13. Stay ahead of the storm and stream us on demand. 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

closing down. I paid the tab and I turned around. Got on that phone on the way home. Ended up down the rabbit hole again. It's funny how you haven't changed a bit, but you're twice as pretty.

What a song should do. Tim Hicks on Country 93. Well, fall is just around the corner, if you can hardly believe it. This is the last weekend of summer. I guess the summer season, I should say. I mean, lots of people look at the last weekend of summer after September long, but officially summer of 2026 coming to an end this weekend. And then on Tuesday is the first day of fall, which is wild to think about. And well, with the time, or with the season changing, I should say, also comes, you know, the leaves falling. And if you've got leaves, grass, or garden waste piling up, well, today's the day to start clearing it out. The City of Portage's free curbside yard waste collection began this past Monday. Now, the program's going to run for 6 collection cycles ending in October, giving you several chances to get your yard waste to the curbs and ready for pickup. Just put your bags out on your regular collection day and remember to have them at the curb by 7 a.m. Now, there's no limit of number of bags you can put out, but each

bag must weigh no more than 40 pounds. And there's an important reminder about the bags. Yard waste must be placed in clear refuse bags or compostable brown paper bags. Color bags won't be collected. So what can you put out? Well, leaves, grass, and garden waste are all accepted. Just leave tree trimmings out of this collection because any tree branches or anything won't be collected. So as fall gets underway, get those bags ready and take advantage of the City of Portage's free curbside yard waste collection. Plus, next week on Monday, bulky waste pickup begins. Now, they do this four times a year, and that is taking place next week. So if you have anything that's bulky, like an old couch or freezer or anything, you can put it out, and they will pick it up. Zach McPhee, The Way I Know You Now on Country 93.

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5: Today is sunny with a high of 18 and UV index 4 or moderate. Tonight, a few clouds, low of 7. Tomorrow's becoming cloudy in the morning. Good chance of showers in the afternoon. High of 19 and UV index 4 or moderate. Tomorrow night has rain with a low of 13 and Saturday clearing, high of 19. Saturday night clear with a low of 7. Around the region, Brandon is sunny and 11. Winnipeg, mainly sunny and 14. Here in Portage la Prairie, it's sunny. Relative humidity is 83% and the temperature is 13. Stay ahead of the storm and stream us on demand. 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

0: This Life. That is High Valley on Country 93. Well, the Manitoba government announced today that it will stay on daylight time year round. Now, that means that on November 1st, we normally would turn our clocks back 1 hour, but we are not doing that, which means, well, when you wake up in the morning coming up this winter, well, you're going to be waiting for that sun to come up a little later. Like, I don't know how I feel about this. I don't know if I want the kids walking to school in the dark, and that could mean they will be doing that. I mean, although it will make our daylight longer in the evenings in the winter, which might help, I don't know. It's a really interesting thing that's happening. And I mean, lots of other provinces do it. But yeah, Premier Rob Canoe announced the decision this morning, saying the government made the move after hearing from Manitobans about the seasonal time change. So I guess we're hopping on board with other provinces around Canada.
1: Farmers are monitoring crops for any sign of frost damage. Frost injury often takes several days to become visible and in some situations may not be fully evident for up to 2 weeks. Crop extension specialist Shannon Chant says different crops handle frost differently.
2: If it is more immature growth stage of the flax, those bowls can be kind of soft and the developing kernels will start to leak moisture, but usually they're maybe a bit more green. You will see bowls that are turning brown prematurely if that's the case.
1: Chant notes wheat generally handles frost better than barley, while barley is typically more tolerant than oats. And the recent frost may not only affect crops, but could also influence fall herbicide applications. Producers should evaluate wheat growth after a frost event before investing in post-harvest herbicide applications. For Golden West, I'm Glendalee Allen Vossler.
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1: It's sunny today with a high of 18. Good afternoon, I'm Mike Bloom. Manitoba will stay on daylight saving time permanently starting this fall. The government says clocks will not go back on November 1st, and the decision follows a provincial consultation that saw nearly 72,000 votes submitted. The government says 58% of respondents favored permanent daylight saving time. Manitoba says the

0: Manitoba would finally do away with the seasonal change.
1: I think it's wonderful. Thank you. I was hoping for that, but I hadn't heard a thing about it for the longest time.
0: The PCI Trojans are heading into a new football season with Luke Irwin taking over as head coach. Irwin was originally approached by former head coach Alex Sabrun about joining the coaching staff as defensive coordinator, but ultimately accepted the head coaching position. With a new-look coaching staff and a mix of veteran players and younger athletes, Irwin says the focus is on building trust and consistency.
2: We preach a lot about, you know, fearless football and making sure that guys are doing their jobs and not trying to do too much, and that they trust their teammates to do theirs as well so they can play as one unit and not as individuals.
0: Irwin says the Trojans have their sights set on the playoffs and believe they have the depth to compete for a championship. The team's home opener is tomorrow at PCI. The Portage la Prairie Regional Library has raised more than $11,000 through its annual book sale. Library Director Michaela Goddard says the sale went great.
3: Everyone that comes in is always so kind and nice, and so a lot of people would either round up or just give whatever, you know, they'd have like $14 worth of books and give us a 20 and they keep the change.
0: The money will help pay for a new children's computer learning station at the library. Arnold Verwey is seeking another term as Ward 5 counselor for the rural municipality of Portage la Prairie. Verwey has served on council for 20 years after first being encouraged to run by neighbors in the area. He says his focus has included roads, drainage, and attracting businesses to the RM.
4: And the bottom line is, if you get these big companies, we can keep our taxes fairly reasonable for all the other ratepayers.
0: He adds he hopes to continue working with residents and the rest of council if re-elected. Portage Councillor Colin Doyle is seeking the vice president position with the Association of Manitoba Municipalities. But first, he needs to get re-elected to city council this fall. He stepped down as the AMM Central District Director to pursue the executive role. The election will take place at the AMM's fall convention in November. Your local news now. Download the Portage Online app.
5: Portage Online weather.
0: Today is sunny with a high of 18 and UV index 4 or moderate. Tonight, a few clouds, low of 7. Tomorrow's becoming cloudy in the morning. Good chance of showers in the afternoon. High of 19 and UV index 4 or moderate. Tomorrow night has rain with a low of 13 and Saturday clearing, high of 19. Saturday night clear with a low of 7. Around the region, Brandon is sunny and 11. Winnipeg, mainly sunny and 14. Here in Portage la Prairie, it's sunny. Relative humidity is 83% and the temperature is 13. Stay ahead of the storm and stream us on demand. 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

0: Green, think as you drunk. I'm Sharon Church. And just like that, one by one, the dominoes fall. Manitoba is the latest province to lock their clocks. It was just announced that Manitoba will now be on permanent daylight saving time. This means on November 1st, Manitobans will not revert to standard time. No falling back this year. Not ever. Same with Alberta this year. This is exciting. This is exciting news. When you're born and raised in Saskatchewan, though, you never truly get what's going on with the whole clock change. I'm always confused. Wait, what? Wait a second. Fall back, spring forward. What time is it where? This is good. Now, if you could just jump on board with calling a hoodie a bunny hug, then we're in business.
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9: Today is sunny with a high of 18 and UV index 4 or moderate. Tonight, a few clouds, low of 7. Tomorrow's becoming cloudy in the morning. Good chance of showers in the afternoon. High of 19 and UV index 4 or moderate. Tomorrow night has rain with a low of 13 and Saturday clearing, high of 19. Saturday night clear with a low of 7. Around the region, Brandon is mainly sunny in 14. Winnipeg's mainly sunny in 15. Portage la Prairie is sunny. Relative humidity is 73%. The temperature is 14. 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
2: Like us on Facebook.

Joe Miller, what good is a memory? I'm Sharon Church. Is it too early to start thinking about Christmas? Never. Well, maybe. We'll talk a little bit about Christmas after Jason Aldean. But first, here's Tennille Towns. Sunshine's free.

0: Is it too early to start thinking about Christmas? Hey, I'm Sharon Church. Well, if you're not ready for that yet, do not. I repeat, do not linger on any Christmas videos on your social media feed. It will be all Christmas all the time if you do. I came across this lady who helps you have a stress-free Christmas by starting in September, like right now. Now, she's not talking about setting up the Christmas tree just yet. She's recommending starting small, like ordering your Christmas cards, blocking off dates in your calendar for annual Christmas events, and maybe even buying some baking supplies that sell out in December. So this is your reminder to buy that Macintosh toffee by Monday.
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10: Today is sunny with a high of 18 and UV index 4 or moderate. Tonight a few clouds, low of 7. Tomorrow's becoming cloudy in the morning. Good chance of showers in the afternoon. High of 19 and UV index 4 or moderate. Tomorrow night has rain with a low of 13 and Saturday clearing, high of 19. Saturday night clear with a low of 7. Around the region, Brandon is mainly sunny in 14. Winnipeg's mainly sunny in 15. Portage the Prairie is sunny. Relative humidity is 73%. The temperature is 14. Access precise weather information instantly. 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

0: Dallas Smith, Fixer Upper. I'm Sharon Church. This is that weird in-between season when you think it's sweater weather, or you're kind of hoping it is, but really, it's sweaty weather. You leave the house in the morning, all excited for fall, rocking your favorite chunky knit sweater, pumpkin spice latte in hand, and by the afternoon, you're like, why did I wear this wool oven mitt as a sweater? But what do? Dress for the autumn vibes or summer survival. Layers. You gotta dress in layers.
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1: I'm Chris Kitchen, coming to you live from the Prejet Farm, right smack between Notre Dame and Carmen. And everybody's sitting around enjoying a great lunch from Boston Pizza. How was lunch, folks? Good. Perfect. And just as a quick, are you guys good that you have a day off or banned? You should be out in the field. And there's the quick and easy answer. You need to be back in the fields ASAP so you don't have to do this all winter, I guess. We're really excited to be here. We're congratulations to everybody. And we, behalf of all of us at CFRY, Mix 96, as well as Country 93, we appreciate you guys and for putting food on our tables. As city folks, sometimes we don't think about that end of things, and we know that's really, really important. So the hard work that you do, planting, taking care of the crops, and harvesting is something that we don't want to take for granted. So once again, we want to thank you, and let's say goodbye to everybody. Bye. I'm Chris Kitchen, coming to you from the Prejet Farm here on CFRY.

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1: It's sunny today with a high of 18. Good afternoon, I'm Mike Bloom. Manitoba will stay on daylight saving time permanently starting this fall. The government says clocks will not go back on November 1st, and the decision follows a provincial consultation that saw nearly 72,000 votes submitted. The government says 58% of respondents favored permanent daylight saving time. Manitoba says

0: veteran players and younger athletes. Irwin says the focus is on building trust and consistency.
1: We preach a lot about, you know, fearless football and making sure that guys are doing their jobs and not trying to do too much, and that they trust their teammates to do theirs as well so they can play as one unit and not as individuals.
0: Irwin says the Trojans have their sights set on the playoffs and believe they have the depth to compete for a championship. The team's home opener is tomorrow at PCI. The Portage la Prairie Regional Library has raised more than $11,000 through its annual book sale. Library Director Michaela Goddard says the sale went great.
2: Everyone that comes in is always so kind and nice, and so a lot of people would either round up or just give whatever, you know, they'd have like $14 worth of books and give us a 20 and say keep the change.
0: The money will help pay for a new children's computer learning station at the library. Arnold Verwey is seeking another term as Ward 5 counselor for the rural municipality of Portage la Prairie. Verwey has served on council for 20 years after first being encouraged to run by neighbors in the area. He says his focus has included roads, drainage, and attracting businesses to the RM.
3: And the bottom line is, if you get these big companies, we can keep our taxes fairly reasonable for all the other ratepayers.
0: He adds he hopes to continue working with residents and the rest of council if re-elected. Portage Councillor Colin Doyle is seeking the vice president position with the Association of Manitoba Municipalities. But first, he needs to get re-elected to city council this fall. He stepped down as the AMM Central District Director to pursue the executive role. The election will take place at the AMM's fall convention in November. Your local news now. Download the Portage Online app.
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0: Today is sunny with a high of 18 and UV index 4 or moderate. Tonight, a few clouds, low of 7. Tomorrow's becoming cloudy in the morning. Good chance of showers in the afternoon. High of 19 and UV index 4 or moderate. Tomorrow night has rain with a low of 13 and Saturday clearing, high of 19. Saturday night clear with a low of 7. Around the region, Brandon is mainly sunny in 14. Winnipeg's mainly sunny in 15. Portage la Prairie is sunny. Relative humidity is 73%. The temperature is 14. 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
2: Today is sunny with a high of 18 and UV index 4 or moderate. Tonight, a few clouds, low of 7. Tomorrow's becoming cloudy in the morning. Good chance of showers in the afternoon. High of 19 and UV index 4 or moderate. Tomorrow night has rain with a low of 13 and Saturday clearing, high of 19. Saturday night clear with a low of 7. Around the region, Brandon is mainly sunny and 15. Winnipeg, mainly sunny and 15. Here in Portage, mainly sunny. Relative humidity 63%. The temperature is 15. 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

off. I'm Sharon Church. I've got your sort of sports report coming up. On the other side of 1:30, just after Garth Brooks, two pina coladas. But first, here's Dylan Scott, what he'll never have.

0: 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I'm your new principal, Brittany from Country 93.
1: Huh? What's going on?
0: Just kidding. I'm here for Classroom of the Month.
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3: Today is sunny with a high of 18 and UV index 4 or moderate. Tonight, a few clouds, low of 7. Tomorrow's becoming cloudy in the morning. Good chance of showers in the afternoon. High of 19 and UV index 4 or moderate. Tomorrow night has rain with a low of 13 and Saturday clearing, high of 19. Saturday night clear with a low of 7. Around the region, Brandon is mainly sunny and 15. Winnipeg, mainly sunny and 15. Here in Portage, mainly sunny. Relative humidity 63%. The temperature is 15. 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

0: two pina coladas. Hey, I'm Sharon Church, and it's now time for your Sorta Sports Report. The Toronto Blue Jays needed a win, and they got it. They got it yesterday afternoon. 5-1 was the final. Thank goodness for that. It's a day off today, and the Jays are on the road for six. It starts with three against Texas beginning tomorrow night, then three in Baltimore, then the final three games of the regular season at home against the Cincinnati Reds.
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1: High of 18 today and it's sunny. Good afternoon. I'm Mike Bloom. An individual was taken to hospital this morning after being struck by a truck in the Herman Pryor Activity Center parking lot. Fire paramedics and RCMP responded to the scene around 11:30. Fire Captain Corey Jowett says the patient was transported to hospital by ambulance. The incident remains under investigation. Manitoba's moving to permanent daylight saving time. That means the usual fall clock change will not happen this year. The government says 92% of people who took part wanted to end seasonal time changes. The province says eliminating the clock change could also benefit population health. Manitoba is now working with businesses and other organizations to implement the change. Meanwhile, Portage residents are weighing in. Jack Waldner says the change will remove one twice yearly hassle.
2: I think it's a great idea. We don't have to worry about setting all our clocks again. You know, you never have to worry about, being late for work or anything like that.
1: Portage resident Clark Gwynn also welcomes the decision and says Manitoba is not alone in moving away from the time change.
3: I think it's going around. A lot of the areas in Canada are doing it now, so might as well follow suit.
1: Luke Irwin is beginning his first season as head coach of the Portage Collegiate Trojans, but his connection with many of the players goes back years. Through his work with the Portage Pit Bulls, Irwin has coached some current Trojans since they were 8 or 9 years old. He says coaching has given him an opportunity to pass along lessons he learned from the coaches when he was growing up.
4: The stuff that they taught me, the stuff that they implemented into my mind, that translated into me being an adult. And I wanted to give back to my community the same way that those coaches gave back.
1: Irwin's encouraging the community to support the Trojans at their home opener tomorrow at PCI as the team begins a new chapter under his leadership. The Portage of Prairie Regional Library has beaten its $10,000 fundraising goal with its annual book sale. The sale ran from July 2nd through August 29th and raised more than $11,000. Library Director Michaela Goddard says the fundraiser will have a big impact on the library.
5: This year we're kind of raising money for our children's area, so we're able to purchase a new kids' computer that is showing up like a learning station.
1: Meanwhile, the library's annual trick-or-treat event is set for October 24th. Ward 5 Councillor Arnold Verway is hoping to return to the rural municipality of Portage la Prairie Council table for another 4 years. He says he's built strong connections in the area where he was born and raised, and he wants to continue being a resource for local residents.
6: They're welcome to give me a call anytime they got a problem, and I can hopefully see if I can remedy it for them.
1: He says he wants to keep working with council on local issues and economic development. Portage Councillor Colin Doyle is seeking the vice president position with the Association of Manitoba Municipalities.

0: index 4 or moderate. Tonight, a few clouds, low of 7. Tomorrow's becoming cloudy in the morning. Good chance of showers in the afternoon. High of 19 and UV index 4 or moderate. Tomorrow night has rain with a low of 13 and Saturday clearing, high of 19. Saturday night clear with a low of 7. Around the region, Brandon is mainly sunny and 15. Winnipeg, mainly sunny and 15. Here in Portage, mainly sunny. Relative humidity, 63%. The temperature is 15. 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

Cameron Whitcomb, Kingdom of Fear. Good afternoon. I'm Sharon Church. Happy International Country Music Day. We'll go from a newbie, Cameron Whitcomb, to, well, I'm not calling this one an oldie, but a goodie. This one's just a goodie. This is hardly old. This is from like 2000. Here's Faith Hill.

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6: Today is sunny with a high of 18 and UV index 4 or moderate. Tonight a few clouds, low of 7. Tomorrow's becoming cloudy in the morning. Good chance of showers in the afternoon. High of 19 and UV index 4 or moderate. Tomorrow night has rain with a low of 13 and Saturday clearing, high of 19. Saturday night clear with a low of 7. Around the region, Brandon is mainly sunny and 17. Winnipeg, partly cloudy, 16. It's mainly sunny here in Portage la Prairie. Relative humidity is 53%. The temperature is 16. Access precise weather information instantly. 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
6: Today is sunny with a high of 18 and UV index 4 or moderate. Tonight, a few clouds, low of 7. Tomorrow's becoming cloudy in the morning. Good chance of showers in the afternoon. High of 19.

0: and UV index 4 or moderate. Tomorrow night has rain with a low of 13 and Saturday clearing, high of 19. Saturday night clear with a low of 7. Around the region, Brandon is mainly sunny and 17. Winnipeg, partly cloudy, 16. It's mainly sunny here in Portage la Prairie. Relative humidity is 53%. The temperature is 16. Access precise weather information instantly. 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

0: Well, the latest batch of new words and definitions has been added to the Merriam-Webster Dictionary. Hey, I'm Sharon Church. 1,400 new entries, including terms like vibe coding, parasocial, Rickroll, and looks maxing. Sunday scaries, that made it in too. Speaking of new words, every word that's in the Merriam-Webster Dictionary was at one point a new word. And the Merriam-Webster Dictionary has an online feature called Time Traveler. And it lets you enter any year, like your birth year, to see the words that were first recorded in the dictionary at that time. Like say 1985, for example. Mixtape, 24/7, boy band, blow chunks, the phrase elephant in the room, and double double, all added to the dictionary in 1985.
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1: It's sunny today with a high of 18. Good afternoon, I'm Mike Bloom. Emergency crews were called to the Herman Pryor Activity Center parking lot this morning after a person was hit by a truck. The individual was taken to hospital by ambulance following the incident. Fire Captain Corey Jowett says the incident is under investigation. Manitoba will stay on daylight saving time permanently starting this fall. The government says clocks will not go back on November 1st, and the decision follows a provincial consultation that saw nearly 72,000 votes submitted. The government says 58% of respondents favored permanent daylight saving time.

0: I was hoping for that, but I hadn't heard a thing about it for the longest time.
1: The PCI Trojans are heading into a new football season with Luke Irwin taking over as head coach. Irwin was originally approached by former head coach Alex Zebrun about joining the coaching staff as defensive coordinator, but ultimately accepted the head coaching position. With a new-look coaching staff and a mix of veteran players and younger athletes, Irwin says the focus is on building trust and consistency.
2: We preach a lot about, you know, fearless football and making sure that guys are doing their jobs and not trying to do too much, and that they trust their teammates to do theirs as well so they can play as one unit and not as individuals.
1: Irwin says the Trojans have their sights set on the playoffs and believe they have the depth to compete for a championship. The team's home opener is tomorrow at PCI. The Portage La Prairie Regional Library has raised more than $11,000 through its annual book sale. Library Director Michaela Goddard says the sale went great.
3: Everyone that comes in is always so kind and nice, and so a lot of people would either round up or just give whatever, you know, they'd have like $14 worth of books and give us a 20 and say keep the change.
1: The money will help pay for a new children's computer learning station at the library. Arnold Verwey is seeking another term as Ward 5 counselor for the rural municipality of Portage La Prairie. Verwey has served on council for 20 years after first being encouraged to run by neighbors in the area. He says his focus has included roads, drainage, and attracting businesses to the RM.
4: And the bottom line is, if you get these big companies, we can keep our taxes fairly reasonable for all the other ratepayers.
1: He adds he hopes to continue working with residents and the rest of council if re-elected. Portage Councillor Colin Doyle is seeking the vice president position with the Association of Manitoba Municipalities. But first, he needs to get re-elected to city council this fall. He stepped down as the AMM Central District Director to pursue the executive role. The election will take place at the AMM's fall convention in November. Your local news now. Download the Portage Online app.
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1: Today is sunny with a high of 18 and UV index 4 or moderate. Tonight a few clouds, low of 7. Tomorrow's becoming cloudy in the morning. Good chance of showers in the afternoon. High of 19 and UV index 4 or moderate. Tomorrow night has rain with a low of 13 and Saturday clearing, high of 19. Saturday night clear with a low of 7. Around the region, Brandon is mainly sunny and 17. Winnipeg, partly cloudy, 16. It's mainly sunny here in Portage La Prairie. Relative humidity is 53%. The temperature is 16. Access precise weather information instantly. 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

0: John Mayer, phone, keys, wallet. I'm Sharon Church. The CCB is coming early this month. That's the Canadian Child Benefit, and it should be in your account tomorrow morning. Now, it's early because the 20th falls on a Sunday. So if you're feeling the stretch this month, the pinch, especially with back to school, just know some relief is coming sooner than later.
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7: Today is sunny with a high of 18 and UV index 4 or moderate. Tonight, a few clouds, low of 7. Tomorrow's becoming cloudy in the morning. Good chance of showers in the afternoon. High of 19 and UV index 4 or moderate. Tomorrow night has rain with a low of 13 and Saturday clearing, high of 19. Saturday night clear with a low of 7. Around the region, Brandon is partly cloudy and 17. Winnipeg, mainly sunny, 17. And here in Portage la Prairie, it's also mainly sunny and 17. Relative humidity is 51%. Not much wind blowing, but it's up to 9 from the north-northeast. Local news, local sports, and local weather available via the free Portage Online app. I'm Mike Bloom.

guy for that. Hey, I'm Sharon Church. Well, the old neighborhood Facebook group is fired up today. 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They're concerned about the safety of the kids near the school in our neighborhood. 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Slow down. 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
10: A few clouds tonight with a low of 6. Tomorrow, increasing cloudiness, small chance of showers late in the afternoon. A south wind at 20 will blow in the morning, high of 19. UV index tomorrow is 4 or moderate. And tomorrow night is mainly cloudy with a better chance of showers, low of 13. Saturday, a mix of sun and cloud, good chance of showers, high of 20. Saturday night is clear with a low of 7. Around the region, Brandon is partly cloudy and 17. Winnipeg, mainly sunny, 17. And here in Portage of Prairie, it's also mainly sunny and 17. Relative humidity is 51%. Not much wind blowing, but it's up to 9 from the north-northeast. Local news, local sports, and local weather available via the free Portage Online app. I'm Mike Bloom.
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1: Good job, Brownlee, the way you roll. I'm Sharon Church. Spider-Man, Brand New Day has officially become the biggest movie ever at the North American box office, passing Star Wars, The Force Awakens. Spider-Man has taken in $936.7 million domestically after setting records for its opening weekend and fastest run to several milestones, including 900 million. 10 years after Star Wars took the crown, Spider-Man has stolen it.
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1: Good evening, I'm Mike Bloom. Manitoba artist Jordan Miller is bringing a new exhibit to Prairie Fusion in Portage La Prairie. Exploration of Contentment features more than 60 abstract paintings. Miller says the work reflects a period of looking inward.
2: It's about finding the calm and also putting a little bit of excitement in the work in small and subtle ways.
1: The exhibit's on display through October 22nd.

0: An individual was taken to hospital this morning after being struck by a truck in the Herman Pryor Activity Center parking lot. Fire paramedics and RCMP responded to the scene around 11:30. Fire Captain Corey Jowett says the patient was transported to hospital by ambulance. The incident remains under investigation. Manitoba's moving to permanent daylight saving time. That means the usual fall clock change will not happen this year. The government says 92% of people who took part wanted to end seasonal time changes. The province says eliminating the clock change could also benefit population health. Manitoba is now working with businesses and other organizations to implement the change. Meanwhile, Portage residents are weighing in. Jack Waldner says the change will remove one twice yearly hassle.
1: I think it's a great idea. We don't have to worry about setting all our clocks again. You know, you never have to worry about, being late for work or anything like that.
0: Portage resident Clark Gwynn also welcomes the decision and says Manitoba is not alone in moving away from the time change.
2: I think it's going around. A lot of the areas in Canada are doing it now, so might as well follow suit.
0: Luke Irwin is beginning his first season as head coach of the Portage Collegiate Trojans, but his connection with many of the players goes back years. Through his work with the Portage Pit Bulls, Irwin has coached some current Trojans since they were 8 or 9 years old. He says coaching has given him an opportunity to pass along lessons he learned from the coaches when he was growing up.
3: The stuff that they taught me, the stuff that they implemented into my mind, that translated into me being an adult. And I wanted to give back to my community the same way that those coaches gave back.
0: Irwin's encouraging the community to support the Trojans at their home opener tomorrow at PCI as the team begins a new chapter under his leadership. The Portage La Prairie Regional Library has beaten its $10,000 fundraising goal with its annual book sale. The sale ran from July 2nd through August 29th and raised more than $11,000. Library Director Michaela Goddard says the fundraiser will have a big impact on the library.

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1: A few clouds tonight with a low of 6. Tomorrow, increasing cloudiness. Small chance of showers late in the afternoon. A south wind at 20 will blow in the morning. High of 19. UV index tomorrow is 4 or moderate. And tomorrow night is mainly cloudy with a better chance of showers. Low of 13. Saturday, a mix of sun and cloud. Good chance of showers. High of 20. Saturday night is clear with a low of 7. Around the region, Brandon is partly cloudy and 17. Winnipeg, mainly sunny, 17. And here in Portage la Prairie, it's also mainly sunny and 17. Relative humidity is 51%. Not much wind blowing, but it's up to 9 from the north-northeast. Local news, local sports, and local weather available via the free Portage Online app. I'm Mike Bloom.
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the Glory Boys, If I Go Missing. I'm Sharon Church. Stick around for Taylor Swift, I Knew It, I Knew You. But first, here's Alabama. Mountain Music.

0: Lift. I knew it. I knew you. Hey, I'm Sharon Church. And would you look at that? One by one, the dominoes fall. Manitoba is the latest province to lock the clocks. It was just announced that Manitoba will now be on permanent daylight saving time. This means on November 1st, Manitobans will not revert to standard time. No falling back this year. Not ever. Same with Alberta this year. This is exciting news. This is exciting because when you're born and raised in Saskatchewan, you never truly get what's going on with the whole clock change. Fall, what? Spring, what? What time is it where? I'm always confused. Now, if we could just jump on board by calling a hoodie a bunny hug, then we're in business.
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4: A few clouds tonight with a low of 6. Tomorrow, increasing cloudiness, small chance of showers late in the afternoon. A south wind at 20 will blow in the morning, high of 19. UV index tomorrow is 4 or moderate. And tomorrow night is mainly cloudy with a better chance of showers, low of 13. Saturday, a mix of sun and cloud, good chance of showers, high of 20. Saturday night is clear with a low of 7. Around the region, Brandon is partly cloudy and 17. Winnipeg, mainly sunny, 17. And here in Portage of Prairie, it's also mainly sunny and 17. Relative humidity is 51%. Not much wind blowing, but it's up to 9 from the north-northeast. 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

0: Is it too early to start thinking about Christmas? Hey, I'm Sharon Church. If you're not ready for that yet, do not, and I repeat, do not linger on any Christmas videos on your social media feed. It will be all Christmas all the time if you do. I came across this lady who helps you have a stress-free Christmas by starting right now in September. Now, she's not talking about setting up your Christmas tree just yet. She's recommending starting small, like ordering your Christmas cards, blocking off dates in your calendar for annual Christmas events, and maybe even buying some baking supplies that sell out in December. So this is your reminder to buy that Macintosh toffee by Monday.
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6: A few clouds tonight with a low of 6. Tomorrow, increasing cloudiness, small chance of showers late in the afternoon. A south wind at 20 will blow in the morning, high of 19. UV index tomorrow is 4 or moderate. And tomorrow night is mainly cloudy with a better chance of showers, low of 13. Saturday, a mix of sun and cloud, good chance of showers, high of 20. Saturday night is clear with a low of 7. Around the region, Brandon is partly cloudy and 17. Winnipeg, mainly sunny, 17. And here in Portage la Prairie, it's also mainly sunny and 17. Relative humidity is 51%. Not much wind blowing, but it's up to 9 from the north-northeast. 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

0: Parker Band, Chills. Hey, I'm Sharon Church. This is that weird in-between season when you think it's sweater weather, but really it's sweaty weather. You leave the house in the morning, all excited for fall, rocking your favorite chunky knit sweater, pumpkin spice latte in hand. And by the afternoon, you're like, why did I wear this sweater? But what do? Dress for the autumn vibes or summer survival? Layers. Layers. You gotta dress in layers.
1: Harvest progress in the prairies is well behind normal. In Saskatchewan, harvest is now 32% complete, but still well behind the five-year average of 71%. The lentil harvest is 88% complete, field peas at 84%, winter wheat at 93%, and fall rye at 98%. The canola harvest remains at 15%. In Manitoba, harvest is now 40% complete.

0: down from the five-year average of 50%. Quality was good in earlier harvested crops, but in recently harvested fields, we're hearing about downgrading due to sprouting and weathering on the kernels. Alberta's weekly crop report comes out tomorrow. For Golden West, I'm Glendale Allen Vosler.
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2: Jordan Miller is returning to Prairie Fusion with her first opening reception in 7 years. The Manitoba artist has deep family ties to Portage la Prairie and the Arts Center. She says the exhibit also marks a new chapter in her life.
3: As an artist, for 17 months, and I'm really enjoying that part of myself.
2: The opening reception is Sunday from 1 to 4 p.m. Emergency crews were called to the Herman Pryor Activity Center parking lot this morning after a person was hit by a truck. The individual was taken to hospital by ambulance following the incident. Fire Captain Corey Jowett says the incident is under investigation. Manitoba will stay on daylight saving time permanently starting this fall. The government says clocks will not go back on November 1st, and the decision follows a provincial consultation that saw nearly 72,000 votes submitted. The government says 58% of respondents favored permanent daylight saving time. Manitoba says the change will mean fewer disruptions for families and businesses. With this move to permanent daylight saving time, there's a warm reception from several Portage residents. Portage resident Ron Moffat says the extra evening daylight has long appealed to him.
4: I'm a fan of daylight saving time because I like the evenings open. I can get more done in the day.
2: Doug Blythe says he's been waiting to hear whether Manitoba would finally do away with the seasonal change.
5: I think it's wonderful, thank you. I was hoping for that, but I hadn't heard a thing about it for the longest time.
2: The PCI Trojans are heading into a new football season with Luke Irwin taking over as head coach. Irwin was originally approached by former head coach Alex Zabrun about joining the coaching staff as defensive coordinator, but ultimately accepted the head coaching position. With a new-look coaching staff and a mix of veteran players and younger athletes, Irwin says the focus is on building trust and consistency.
6: We preach a lot about, you know, fearless football and making sure that guys are doing their jobs and not trying to do too much, and that they trust their teammates to do theirs as well so they can play as one unit and not as individuals.
2: Irwin says the Trojans have their sights set on the playoffs and believe they have the depth to compete for a championship. The team's home opener is tomorrow at PCI. The Portage la Prairie Regional Library has raised more than $11,000

0: through its annual book sale. Library Director Michaela Goddard says the sale went great.
1: Everyone that comes in is always so kind and nice, and so a lot of people would either round up or just give whatever, you know, they'd have like $14 worth of books and give us a 20 and say keep the change.
0: The money will help pay for a new children's computer learning station at the library. Arnold Verwey is seeking another term as Ward 5 councillor for the rural municipality of Portage la Prairie. Verwey has served on council for 20 years after first being encouraged to run by neighbors in the area. He says his focus has included roads, drainage, and attracting businesses to the RM. He adds he hopes to continue working with residents and the rest of council if re-elected. Your local news now. 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
3: A few clouds tonight with a low of 6. Tomorrow, increasing cloudiness, small chance of showers late in the afternoon. A south wind at 20 will blow in the morning, high of 19. UV index tomorrow is 4 or moderate. And tomorrow night is mainly cloudy with a better chance of showers, low of 13. Saturday, a mix of sun and cloud, good chance of showers, high of 20. Saturday night is clear with a low of 7. Around the region, Brandon is partly cloudy and 17. Winnipeg, mainly sunny, 17. And here in Portage la Prairie, it's also mainly sunny and 17. Relative humidity is 51%. Not much wind blowing, but it's up to 9 from the north-northeast. Local news, local sports, and local weather available via the free Portage Online app. I'm Mike Bloom.
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0: Zimmerman Chevy Silverado. I'm Sharon Church, and it's now time for your Sorta Sports Report. The Toronto Blue Jays needed a win, and they got it yesterday afternoon. 5-1 was the final. It's a day off today, and then the Jays are on the road for six. It starts with three against Texas beginning tomorrow night, then three in Baltimore, then the final three games of the regular season at home against the Cincinnati Reds.
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11: A few clouds tonight with a low of 6. Tomorrow, increasing cloudiness, small chance of showers late in the afternoon. A south wind at 20 will blow in the morning, high of 19. UV index tomorrow is 4 or moderate. And tomorrow night is mainly cloudy with a better chance of showers, low of 13. Saturday, a mix of sun and cloud, good chance of showers, high of 20. Saturday night is clear with a low of 7. Around the region, Brandon is partly cloudy and 17. Winnipeg, mainly sunny, 17. And here in Portage la Prairie, it's also mainly sunny and 17. Relative humidity is 51%. Not much wind blowing, but it's up to 9 from the north-northeast. 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

0: latest batch of new words and definitions has been added to the Merriam-Webster Dictionary. Hey, I'm Sharon Church. 1,400 new entries, including terms like vibe coding, parasocial, rickroll, looks maxing, and Sunday scaries. And speaking of new words, every word that's in the Merriam-Webster Dictionary was at one point a new word. Merriam-Webster has an online feature called Time Traveler. It's super cool. You can enter any year, like your birth year, to see what words were first recorded in the dictionary at that time. Like say 1985, for example. Mixtape, 24/7, boy band, blow chunks, the phrase elephant in the room, and double double, all added to the dictionary in 1985.
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6: Portage Online Weather.
12: A few clouds tonight with a low of 6. Tomorrow, increasing cloudiness. Small chance of showers late in the afternoon. A south wind at 20 will blow in the morning. High of 19. UV index tomorrow is 4 or moderate. And tomorrow night is mainly cloudy with a better chance of showers. Low of 13. Saturday, a mix of sun and cloud. Good chance of showers. High of 20. Saturday night is clear with a low of 7. Around the region, Brandon is partly cloudy and 17. Winnipeg, mainly sunny, 17. And here in Portage la Prairie, it's also mainly sunny and 17. Relative humidity is 51%. Not much wind blowing, but it's up to 9 from the north-northeast. Local news, local sports, and local weather available via the free Portage Online app. I'm Mike Bloom.

0: Church, the CCB is coming early this month. That's the Canadian Child Benefit for the layman's. It should be in your account tomorrow morning. Now, it's early because the 20th falls on Sunday. So if you're feeling the pinch this month, especially with back to school, just know some relief is coming sooner than later.
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6: 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Right now, get 30% off with a premium 3-month plan and stream the mega blockbuster, Michael.
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0: 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CHPO is a proud part of Golden West, connecting communities. 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
1: Good evening, I'm Mike Bloom. Manitoba artist Jordan Miller is bringing a new exhibit to Prairie Fusion in Portage la Prairie. Exploration of Contentment features more than 60 abstract paintings. Miller says the work reflects a period of looking inward.
2: It's about finding the calm and also putting a little bit of excitement in the work in small and subtle ways.
1: The exhibit's on display through October 22nd. An individual was taken to hospital this morning after being struck by a truck in the Herman Pryor Activity Center parking lot. Fire paramedics and RCMP responded to the scene around 11:30. Fire Captain Corey Jowett says the patient was transported to hospital by ambulance. The incident remains under investigation. Manitoba's moving to permanent daylight saving time. That means the usual fall clock change will not happen this year. The government says 92% of people who took part wanted to end seasonal time changes. The province says eliminating the clock change could also benefit population health. Manitoba is now working with businesses and other organizations to implement the change. Meanwhile, Portage residents are weighing in. Jack Waldner says the change will remove one twice-yearly hassle.
3: I think it's a great idea. We don't have to worry about setting all our clocks again. You know, you never have to worry about, being late for work or anything like that.
1: Portage resident Clark Gwynn also welcomes the decision and says Manitoba is not alone in moving away from the time change.
4: I think it's going around. A lot of the areas in Canada are doing it now, so might as well follow suit.
1: Luke Irwin is beginning his first season as head coach of the Portage Collegiate Trojans, but his connection with many of the players goes back years. Through his work with the Portage Pit Bulls, Irwin has coached some current Trojans since they were 8 or 9 years old. He says coaching has given him an opportunity to pass along lessons he learned from the coaches when he was growing up.
5: The stuff that they taught me, the stuff that they implemented into my mind, that translated into me being an adult. And I wanted to give back to my community the same way that those coaches gave back.
1: Irwin's encouraging the community to support the Trojans at their home opener tomorrow at PCI as the team begins a new chapter under his leadership. The Portage la Prairie Regional Library has beaten its $10,000 fundraising goal with its annual book sale. The sale ran from July 2nd through August 29th and raised more than $11,000. Library Director Michaela Goddard says the fundraiser will have a big impact on the library.
6: This year we're kind of raising money for our children's area, so we're able to purchase a new kids' computer that is showing up like a learning station.
1: Meanwhile, the library's annual trick-or-treat event is set for October 20th.

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1: A few clouds tonight with a low of 6. Tomorrow, increasing cloudiness. Small chance of showers late in the afternoon. A south wind at 20 will blow in the morning. High of 19. UV index tomorrow is 4 or moderate. And tomorrow night is mainly cloudy with a better chance of showers. Low of 13. Saturday, a mix of sun and cloud. Good chance of showers. High of 20. Saturday night is clear with a low of 7. Around the region, Brandon is partly cloudy and 17. Winnipeg, mainly sunny, 17. And here in Portage of Prairie, it's also mainly sunny and 17. Relative humidity is 51%. Not much wind blowing, but it's up to 9 from the north-northeast. 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
3: A few clouds tonight with a low of 6. Tomorrow, increasing cloudiness. Small chance of showers late in the afternoon. A south wind at 20 will blow in the morning. High of 19. UV index tomorrow is 4 or moderate. And tomorrow night is mainly cloudy with a better chance of showers. Low of 13. Saturday, a mix of sun and cloud. Good chance of showers. High of 20. Saturday night is clear with a low of 7. Around the region, Brandon is partly cloudy and 17. Winnipeg, mainly sunny, 17. And here in Portage of Prairie, it's also mainly sunny and 17. Relative humidity is 51%. Not much wind blowing, but it's up to 9 from the north-northeast. 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

0: A few clouds tonight with a low of 6. Tomorrow, increasing cloudiness, small chance of showers late in the afternoon. A south wind at 20 will blow in the morning, high of 19. UV index tomorrow is 4 or moderate. And tomorrow night is mainly cloudy with a better chance of showers, low of 13. Saturday, a mix of sun and cloud, good chance of showers, high of 20. Saturday night is clear with a low of 7. Around the region, Brandon is partly cloudy and 17. Winnipeg, mainly sunny, 17. And here in Portage of Prairie, it's also mainly sunny and 17. Relative humidity is 51%. Not much wind blowing, but it's up to 9 from the north-northeast. 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